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That's Riley Green, Change My Mind, here on Cat Country 95.1, Southern Colorado's country music station. Hey, how would you like to save some money? Well, I've got some details coming up in just a few. Here's Luke Bryan with Drink a Beer, Cat Country 95.1.

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0: Zach John King and Get to Drinkin' here on Cat Country 95.1 Southern Colorado's Country Music Station. I'm Sean Martinez. 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
23: A Better Life with Dr. Sanjay Gupta.
24: People have started using AI for all sorts of things, but I cannot think of an area where the stakes are higher than your health. First of all, I'll tell you this. I know doctors who have cracked some seemingly impossible cases with the help of AI, so it can be a powerful tool. But AI can also hallucinate, provide bad advice, and be just as confident when it does that. If you do decide to plug any personal medical information into one of these chatbots, you should know that while the companies that created them have robust privacy protections in place, they are not bound by HIPAA, like your healthcare provider is. Whatever the advice presented to you, take it with a degree of healthy skepticism. Always get a second opinion. 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
3: Clouds linger for our evening, but begin to clear overnight, where we're going to be staying mild with most of our overnight lows in the 50s, and going to be another warm one tomorrow with highs in the 80s and 90s, tracking more chances for afternoon thunderstorms. With your KKTV Alert Weather, I'm meteorologist Roy Rusk.

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1: 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Here's Jordan Davis and his latest Turn This Truck Around. You got it here on Cat Country 95.1.

0: Kenny Chesney and Beer in Mexico here on Cat Country 95.1 Southern Colorado's country music station. I'm Sean Martinez on your Sunday. Oh, man, it's Sunday evening. Already starting to think, oh, man, I have to go to work tomorrow. I've got all my lunches stuff ready. Don't have my clothes ready for the week. Oh, man, I know. It's never ending, right? At least you had a couple days, right? Coming up, forecast for KKTV's 11 Alert Team. It's on the way here on Cat Country 95.1.
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6: A better life with Dr. Sanjay Gupta.
7: We all know how important it is to stay active as we age, especially as we get older. But I've come to realize that for as good as people are about getting their cardio in, a lot of older folks really don't seem to be doing the recommended amount of strength training or even understand why it's so important. It helps you stay functional and therefore independent for as long as possible. Certified strength and conditioning specialist Dana Santos says a great place to start is not with dumbbells or barbells, but with your body weight, which allows you to build strength while also learning how your body moves and where your limitations exist. It also reduces the risk of overwhelming your connective tissue, which adapts more slowly than muscles as we get older. Once you're comfortable, you can dial up that intensity, but do it slowly, do it carefully. I'm Dr. Sanjay Gupta, helping you live a better life.
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0: That is Lainey Wilson, 4x4 for you here on Cat Country 95.1 Southern Colorado's Country Music Station. Hey, I'm out the door. I'll be back in tomorrow morning with Kincaid and Dallas doing morning traffic. But before I go, here's Chris Jansen, Me and a Beer, here on Cat Country 95.1. Have a great night.
1: Prettiest girl I've ever seen. Look at her, man, look at me.

Nights Live. I'm Bev Rainey. Thank you for joining us tonight. If you missed Jordan Davis hanging with us on Friday, we're going to revisit some of that throughout the evening tonight. So you didn't miss a thing. Don't you worry about it. Okay, turn this truck around. We're going to get into it with him about that song coming up in two songs. Right now, Megan Maroney's Beautiful Things.

0: Country Nights Live, it's Bev Rainey and Jordan Davis. Always love having you on the show. Welcome.
1: I've been looking forward to this for a couple weeks now, so thank you for having me on. This
0: Absolutely.
1: Will be awesome.
0: Okay, so let's talk about Turn This Truck Around, flying up the charts. Man, congratulations. If somebody is just listening to it for the first time, how would you describe the song?
1: Oh, a rocking, kind of a rocking heartbreak song that really doesn't have a clear ending. But that's what a lot of people mean. Like, so what, does the guy turn the truck around or does he just keep driving? I'm like, well, I guess he's still driving. We never settled it. But yeah, you know, it's kind of inspired by thinking back on, as a kid, me and my brother and my sister, we'd always fight in the back of the truck. And my dad would have to turn around and be like, hey, knock it off. And I'm going to turn this truck around and take us back home. So that was where that kind of idea came from. And had some good co-writers be able to turn it into a good old heartbreak song.
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19: A better life with Dr. Sanjay Gupta.
9: We all know how important it is to stay active as we age, especially as we get older. But I've come to realize that for as good as people are about getting their cardio in, a lot of older folks really don't seem to be doing the recommended amount of strength training or even understand why it's so important. It helps you stay functional and therefore independent for as long as possible. Certified strength and conditioning specialist Dana Santis says a great place to start is not with dumbbells or barbells, but with your body weight, which allows you to build strength while also learning how your body moves and where your limitations exist. It also reduces the risk of overwhelming your connective tissue, which adapts more slowly than muscles as we get older. Once you're comfortable, you can dial up that intensity, but do it slowly, do it carefully. I'm Dr. Sanjay Gupta, helping you live a better life.
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That's me. Wake up tomorrow morning with Kincaid and Dallas. Spend your middays with Megan Marie and ride home with Roger here on Colorado's Cat Country 95.1.

Tucker Wetmore was recently on Country Nights Live with us. Had a great time. If you missed any of it, get social with us. With Bev Rainey, TikTok, Instagram, Facebook. Check out the video. Here's 3, 2, 1.

Luke Bryan wants to make a date with you and Jason Aldean. It's going to be good, too. Double headlining, double down tour. I love it. I've actually seen it already. It's a fantastic show. Get to one of those shows if you can. Here's Country and She Knows It. And I'm cut

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2: What was the biggest thing you and your siblings would fight about when you were kids?
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19: A colleague of mine was telling me the other day about how their Instagram feed is filled with videos, most of them kind of funny, about how grandparents and friends tend to bulldoze new parents out of the way to get to see their baby. As a dad of 3 daughters, I know how life really does become all about them the moment those kids are born. But I also know parents are still people too who need their own attention beyond being mom or dad. And moms, in particular in those early years, can feel especially invisible in the eyes of other people. So what can you do to stop contributing to what is known as maternal invisibility? Women we spoke to said these two things were the most helpful. When people stopped to ask how they could best support them, number one, or when they took the initiative to handle certain tasks that obviously needed to be done. I'm Dr. Sanjay Gupta, helping you live a better life.
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yes, the Super Bowl heading to Nashville in 2030. And Eric Church is already raising his hand going, hey, we need a country halftime show. Good for him. Here's Springsteen.

from the Matlin Injury Law Studios. This is where the artists and fans of country music come together. Country Nights Live with Bev Rainey.

Jordan Davis joined us on the show on Friday. If you missed any of it, have no fear. We're revisiting that conversation tonight with you. And we're going to find out what the biggest reward for being a musician for him is coming up in two songs. Here's Jake Owens, Barefoot Blue Jean Night.

0: It's that laid-back Louisiana charm and the amazing song lyrics and vocals. Let's get back into it with Jordan Davis.
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2: At this stage of your career, what feels more rewarding? Chart success, all the awards, or hearing fans tell you that one of your songs made a real difference in their life?
3: Man,
2: all important.
3: The last one, all important, but the last one's pretty awesome. Yeah. Some of the messages I get, or just being at shows and, you know, having people. I think this last tour we had, when we were in Europe, I think we had two people get engaged at shows during Next Thing You Know. And that, to me, is kind of like, all right, that's really cool that this very monumental moment in their life, they chose to have this song and this night be a part of it. But then too, just like people telling stories about, you know, By Dirt kind of giving them a nudge to, you know, finally move out and find the property that they wanted to kind of start building their life on. And that's a, as a songwriter, I think that one's always going to be pretty rewarding.
2: Yeah, something that inspired them to get out there and take part of the American dream.
3: Absolutely.
2: Yeah.
3: And even like, you know, we just got to play with Brandon Lake a couple weekends ago, and he was kind of talking about, you know, how By Dirt, you know, when they were looking for property, that was one that they would always kind of go back to. So stories like that are just like, you know, especially when it comes from somebody that I admire as a songwriter and performer. Yeah. That's pretty cool.
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21: A better life with Dr. Sanjay Gupta.
22: People have started using AI for all sorts of things, but I cannot think of an area where the stakes are higher than your health. First of all, I'll tell you this. I know doctors who have cracked some seemingly impossible cases with the help of AI, so it can be a powerful tool. But AI can also hallucinate, provide bad advice, and be just as confident when it does that. If you do decide to plug any personal medical information into one of these chatbots, you should know that while the companies that created them have robust privacy protections in place, they are not bound by HIPAA, like your healthcare provider is. Whatever the advice presented to you, take it with a degree of healthy skepticism. Always get a second opinion. And remember, if you ever experience concerning symptoms, skip the AI consult and head straight to the ER. I'm Dr. Sanjay Gupta, helping you live a better life.
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Listening to Country Nights Live with Bev Rainey. That's me. Wake up tomorrow morning with Kincaid and Dallas. Spend your middays with Megan Marie and ride home with Roger. Here on Colorado's Cap Country 95.1.

an expanded reissue of California Sunrise. Yeah, the 10th anniversary edition from John Party. That coming out on June 12th. I am looking forward to it. Here's his latest, Boots Off. This is Country Nights Live.

Corey Kent is going to be on Country Nights Live coming up very soon, and I'm definitely going to chat with him about this amazing song right here with Coe Wetzel. It's Rocky Mountain Low.

Jordan Davis hung out with us on Friday on Country Nights Live, and we're revisiting me talking to him about the man everybody loves, Brandon Lake, coming up in two songs. Don't miss out on that. Here's Bailey Zimmerman, Chevy Silverado.

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2: So Brandon Lake has so many inspirational messages, and I love that he is collabing with so many country artists right now and coming into the scene.
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2: What's it like working with him?
3: Man, he is, I mean, an amazing human. Man, just such a good dude. You know, it's cool to have another, you know, when I was out with him, we played together in Charlotte, and he had his fam out, so I got to meet them. And then able to take in the show, I think that was the thing that was really kind of crazy to me. It's like, you know, 1 second worship revival show, next second it's a country show, and then you're all of a sudden in the middle of a southern rock show. You're kind of just like, good night. But I mean, he's a crazy talented guy. But he's the one that I think before I left Charlotte, I was like, hey man, you know, I'm working on a new record right now, and I would love to get together and write with you and see if we could put something out together. So that's the that's who I'm kind of going for right now.
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12: Making sure your kids get enough sleep. It's one of the most important things you can do for them as a parent, and yet it's often overlooked. Not only does sleep in the early years set the stage for mental and physical health, it also creates the foundation for how one sleeps later in life. That's according to the National Sleep Foundation. Now, that organization recommends 14 to 17 hours a night for newborns, 12 to 15 for infants, 11 to 14 for toddlers, 10 to 13 for preschoolers, and 9 to 11 for school-aged children. When it's age appropriate, start by talking to your kids about why sleep is important. It helps their body grow, helps their brains learn, helps their mood stay steady. Don't underestimate the importance of a routine. You can even narrate what you're doing step by step to help them along the way. I'm Dr. Sanjay Gupta, helping you live a better life.
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Nashville for CMA Fest coming up very quickly at the beginning of June. Can't wait to chat with him. And these guys already have a Grammy for this one. It's him and Jelly Roll. Amen.

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0: He's a family man, hit maker, and amazing storyteller. 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
0: I just learned that you and Thomas Rhett have the exact same birthday. Oh my goodness.
2: I know. And it also made me remember that I did not wish him happy birthday. TR, I'm sorry, buddy. I love you, man, but I totally forgot. It's my birthday too, man. That day's about me, you know?
0: I'm going to have you look up a Shel Silverstein poem. I'm disgusted with my sister. I'm positively sore. I've never been so angry with a human being before. She's everything detestable that's spelled with A through Z. I'd like to, I don't know, something, wave a magic wand and make her disappear, for she forgot today's my birthday. Oh, how could she? She's my twin.
2: Wow. That's really good that you remember that.
0: You gotta send him that at some point.
2: Oh my gosh, you know, my wife's birthday is my birthday too.
0: Are you serious?
2: Yeah, I'm sitting here talking about Thomas Rhett, my wife. We have this, so all three of us have the same birthday.
0: Okay.
2: Not the same year, but same day.
0: What do you like to do if you and your wife have the same birthday? What do you like to do on your birthday?
2: That means I don't have a birthday.
0: I'm a twin, I guess.
2: Like, for some reason, my wife is like, no, this is my birthday.
0: It's her day, huh?
2: And I'm just like, all right. I've never really thought much of birthdays. So I'm totally fine with just being like, okay, cool. My birthday doesn't exist anymore. We'll just celebrate you all day. So different than all the other. No, I'm kidding.
0: I totally want to get you something really nice for your birthday when it comes up next now.
2: Yeah. No, it's, what were we doing this year? I think we took a trip. I just got back from Australia.
0: Right.
2: And, we were in Carmel, so we stayed in Carmel out in California, and some of her friends. So this was the big one first. This was her 40th. So she was like, all right, I'm going to have some friends come in. I surprised her with some friends out there, and we had a couple days out there, which was pretty cool.
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22: People have started using AI for all sorts of things, but I cannot think of an area where the stakes are higher than your health. First of all, I'll tell you this. I know doctors who have cracked some seemingly impossible cases with the help of AI, so it can be a powerful tool. But AI can also hallucinate, provide bad advice, and be just as confident when it does that. If you do decide to plug any personal medical information into one of these chatbots, you should know that while the companies that created them have robust privacy protections in place, they are not bound by HIPAA, like your healthcare provider is. Whatever the advice presented to you, take it with a degree of healthy skepticism. Always get a second opinion. And remember, if you ever experience concerning symptoms, skip the AI consult and head straight to the ER. I'm Dr. Sanjay Gupta, helping you live a better life.
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That's me. Wake up tomorrow morning with Kincaid and Dallas. Spend your middays with Megan Marie and ride home with Roger. 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

songs away from more with Jordan Davis and finding out what hard lessons he's had to learn. Let's introduce you to a newcomer to the country scene right now, Jacob Hackworth. Here's what took you so long. You told me.

I'm going to give you just two guesses before we play the song for you. Who just got married to their girlfriend, and it is amazing because they're so in love? Zac Brown. I'm so happy for the two of them. Here's one of our faves. It's Chicken Fried on Country Nights Live.

0: the voice behind Buy Dirt, Bar None, Turn This Truck Around, and so many more hits. 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
0: Learn the Hard Way. Name of the album. What's the hardest lesson that you've ever had to learn the hard way?
2: Oh, God. I've learned a lot of them.
0: There's a whole album named that, so there's got to be a ton.
2: I'm trying to think of one that I could share on air here without somebody being like, you should have known that going into that one, pal. Yeah, I think, you know, to make it family-friendly here, how fast, and I've talked about this for Next Thing You Know, the days are long, the years are short when it comes to kiddos and family, and not just even that. I just got back from a trip with my high school buddies, and, it's the first time we've done that in a couple of years, and, it just, like, you start looking around, and you're like, dang, man, like, we haven't done this, and so much has happened in everybody's life, and, I think you start realizing that life's short, and it's precious, and every day should be enjoyed, because sometimes now it's getting heavy. I should have stuck with some of the other ones, but you don't realize how, nobody knows. And so, every day's a gift. So, you gotta celebrate it like that.
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0: Shane Proffitt's got an EP out, and what's his favorite song off it?
1: Getting to have a song with Randy Houser. Unbelievable. And there's also a soft spot for the title track, Population Me. I got to write that with Dan Tominski. Still to this day, my all-time favorite movie is Oh, Brother, Where Art Thou.
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2: Yeah, there's some that... There's definitely some that I thought would have done better than they did. You know, there's one called Church in a Chevy off of my second record that I've always loved. And luckily the fans, I feel like it's still like a fan favorite, so they asked for it. But if I could go back and like single one, it would probably be Church in a Chevy.
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18: A better life with Dr. Sanjay Gupta. colleague of mine was telling me the other day about how their Instagram feed is filled with videos, most of them kind of funny, about how grandparents and friends tend to bulldoze new parents out of the way to get to see their baby. As a dad of three daughters, I know how life really does become all about them the moment those kids are born. But I also know parents are still people, too, who need their own attention beyond being mom or dad. And moms, in particular in those early years, can feel especially invisible in the eyes of other people. So what can you do to stop contributing to what is known as maternal invisibility? Women we spoke to said these two things were the most helpful. When people stopped to ask how they could best support them, number one, or when they took the initiative to handle certain tasks that obviously needed to be done. I'm Dr. Sanjay Gupta, helping you live a better life.

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That's me. 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
3: 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I love Forensic Files, the first 48. 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So they would probably be terrified after hanging out with me for a day.
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1: We all know how important it is to stay active as we age, especially as we get older. But I've come to realize that for as good as people are about getting their cardio in, a lot of older folks really don't seem to be doing the recommended amount of strength training or even understand why it's so important. It helps you stay functional and therefore independent for as long as possible. Certified strength and conditioning specialist Dana Santis says a great place to start is not with dumbbells or barbells, but with your body weight, which allows you to build strength while also learning how your body moves and where your limitations exist. It also reduces the risk of overwhelming your connective tissue, which adapts more slowly than muscles as we get older. Once you're comfortable, you can dial up that intensity, but do it slowly, do it carefully. I'm Dr. Sanjay Gupta, helping you live a better life.
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0: Jordan Davis hang with us on Country Nights Live on Friday. Revisited some of that conversation tonight. If you missed it, we'll find out what he's listening to right now in two songs. You know it's Riley Green. Here's Change My Mind.
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0: Okay, your life right now, if it had a theme song that wasn't country music, what's your life look like? What's the song
2: that
0: you're just jamming to?
2: What am I listening to right now? I'm a big Holly Humberstone fan. She's over in the UK and just great singer-songwriter. She's got a song called Cruel World that is really cool. I got to meet her when we were over in Europe, so... And that was one just to get to tell her I love her records and basically beg her that when she comes to Nashville again, let's get together and write a song. So, but she's got a new record out that's really good. So I'd say Holly Humberstone.
0: All right. I'm going to go look her up.
2: She's good.
0: Jordan, it's always good to have you
2: on the show. Absolutely. Thank you so much, babe. Appreciate you.
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20: Breast cancer is the most common cancer among women in the world. And according to a new study out of the University of Washington School of Medicine, an estimated 3.5 million cases a year are expected by 2050. Now, the good news is we've gotten so much better at screening, earlier detection, and cutting-edge treatments in many countries, including here in the United States. But even here in America, Black women have a death rate from breast cancer that is 40% higher than white women, a disparity that exists despite our world-class treatment infrastructure. So what can you do to lower your risk? Eat less red meat, try your best to manage your blood sugar and your weight. Exercise is really important. Cut back on drinking, quit smoking. And remember this, you should start getting mammograms. At what age? 40. That's when you should start. I'm Dr. Sanjay Gupta, helping you live a better life.
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That's me. Wake up tomorrow morning with Kincaid and Dallas. 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

I've been looking at all the video footage coming in all over social media of Luke Combs's My Kind of Saturday Night tour hitting Quebec, Canada this weekend. That was a good time to be had. Here's Be By You.

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Loved from Des Moines to Dallas, from Atlanta to Fresno. 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

0: Chesney's latest on Country Nights Live. I got a chance to catch up with him, remembering some moments of his life.
1: Well, yeah. I mean, look, there are years where it was a blur. I mean, we did so many shows early on. You know, I was trying to think back, you know, because when I first got started, I was gone so long that I would literally pack to come home. I wouldn't pack to go on the road. I had all my stuff out there. So if I had 3 or 4 days off, I would pack to come home. And so over the years, that was a pretty much a blur. Mm-hmm. But when you start to think about, you know, all the times that you can really see concrete change and go from one step to another and take a different step in your life, in this career, I mean, there were so many. But the I told George Strait the other night, there were two summers that I was on the road with George Strait that quantifiably changed my life. And it was the first time that I was out there playing in front of the masses, right? Before that, I was playing. It was a fraction of all of that. And I'll just forever be grateful for that. But there are a lot of those moments, and some of those moments are in the book. But I can sit and think about all those times, you know, right when the No Shoes album came out. That was another time where we as a band and a road family and everybody associated with my life out there felt a real change.
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16: If you are struggling with substance abuse, alcohol, pills, whatever it may be, first of all, it's nothing to be ashamed of. We know addiction is a brain disease, and we also know getting into recovery can be tough. Also, in case this helps, I want to tell you about a new study out of Harvard School of Public Health, which found that spiritual belief, the idea of a steady religious practice, had a protective effect from addiction. Experts we talked to told us there were probably a few reasons why this might be the case. Number one, excessive drug and alcohol use would not be the norm in a religious community, and people want to fit in. Two, a belief in a higher power provides people with hope and solace, great foils for addiction. And three, and I think there's some merit to this, regular attendance in a faith community also provides connection. Just like in AA, camaraderie and social support is often what you need. I'm Dr. Sanjay Gupta, helping you live a better life.
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So great to have Jordan Davis on the show this last Friday and revisiting some of that chat tonight. Always fun. Always fun. We'll see you again tomorrow, 7 o'clock. Here's Bar None.

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name's Justin. This is the Overnight Ride. I feel kind of left out. This feels like the first time in a while where we've had two artists on the show that have three names. We have Zach John King, and right now we have Charles Wesley Godwin and Luke Combs, and better that way. Oh.

0: changing the name and the location of this person in order to protect their identity and not give them up. My name's Justin. This is the Overnight Ride. Before we get there, third places were a tradition a couple years ago. They've kind of gone away since the pandemic. What is a third place? So you go to work, you go home, somewhere else where you socialize and meet people. So cafes, bars, parks, gyms. No one really has the third place to socialize. Well, now they're coming back because people realize they really need social, they really need interaction with people and not just screen time. The emerging trend for the third place is hotel lobbies. Now, if you've listened to the show, you know I love a hotel lobby, mostly for the hotel maker own breakfast. Waffle in the morning is one of my simple pleasures in life. But like, you're not going to go hang out at the hotel in the morning. It's usually afterwards. And this makes sense because they're not going to rush you out. I guess the staff assumes you're waiting for a room, waiting for a ride, waiting for your friends to get in there. So you can just roll up and sit down. Don't steal anything. Now, here's the protection part of me talking. Someone in my family who lives in a certain location in the United States, protecting their identity, has been doing this for years, ahead of the trend. But they go in the morning to take care of business. Like we'll reveal a little bit. He's not taking work meetings. He just goes to the same hotel every morning for 25 years to conduct business. He doesn't want to do it at home because people will get mad at him, if you get what I'm saying. Nothing illegal. He's dropping something off.
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1: A better life with Dr. Sanjay Gupta.
9: For the ninth year in a row, Finland has been named the happiest country in the world. That's according to the World Happiness Report put out every year by the Wellbeing Research Center at the University of Oxford in the UK. Two other Nordic nations, Iceland and Denmark, came in at numbers 2 and 3. Now, having spent quite a bit of time in these countries over my 2.5 decades as a journalist, I can tell you that this is not at all that surprising. There's an entirely different way of thinking in these countries. We before me, you might say. In other words, the mentality is less adversarial and much more, we're all in this together. One other interesting thing that came up was that no matter where someone lived, the more time they spent on social media, the less happy they were. Want to smile? It's simple. Put your phone away for a bit. I'm Dr. Sanjay Gupta, helping you live a better life.
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As we await 2027, where Florida Georgia Line says they are flirting with the idea of playing new shows, Brian Kelly, Tyler Hubbard, still putting out new music on their own, gearing up for that tour eventually. New from Tyler Hubbard, it's Land on the Overnight Ride.

I'm proud of everybody for suspending disbelief. I'm Justin. It's the overnight ride. So Derek's has opened up for Luke Combs on the tour a couple times. And of course, Derek's is still doing Hot Country Nights. And people are pretending that Derek's is not the lead singer off that band. Oh, who's this guy? They weren't announced.

everybody. Picking September 18th. Mark it down. Riley Green's got a brand new album out that day. And Luke Bryan will give us his album signs. His country song came on the Overnight Ride.

0: Make me sound old. I'm Justin. It's the Overnight Ride. Or do you agree with me? So, past couple weekends, there's been some inclement weather during the Luke Combs tour. So, they've had to move his set times up. One week, I think it was 7 o'clock. Friday, it was 6:30. A 6:30 concert? Oh, not start time. Luke Combs went on at 6:30. I would love that. You know, you tailgate with some brunch. Then you see Luke home by 10:30, bed by 11? Am I crazy? Sounds amazing to me.
1: 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Second and third shifters, we are here for you. More of the Overnight Ride is next.
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12: A better life with Dr. Sanjay Gupta.
13: 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But are they safe? And do they really work? Well, first, let's talk about actual magnesium. That's an essential mineral that is needed for more than 300 different processes in the body, according to one dietitian. And most people get enough of it simply from the foods they eat. Now, if you're not getting enough, there are a few different types of supplements you can try. But as always, you should talk to your doctor before starting any new medication or supplement, whether it's prescription or over-the-counter. Now, when it comes to the science, we looked into this, and I gotta say, there's not a lot of strong evidence that magnesium supplements will actually help you sleep. They might help you manage pain, they might help you lower your stress levels, or work to get your muscles to relax. And maybe it's those things then that help you get some better sleep. I'm Dr. Sanjay Gupta, helping you live a better life.
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Jacob Hackworth got to Nashville on a Thursday, wrote Friday and Saturday, and then went home. 6 months later, he's like, I'm moving to Nashville. Now he's on the radio. Jacob Hackworth, what took you so long on the overnight ride?

4 on the Overnight Ride. That's just me, September 18th. That'll be the brand new Riley Green album. He did say a couple weeks ago there's going to be a good amount of collaborations. Will we get a new Ella song? I don't know. Probably not, but there's always a chance.

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My name's Justin. This is the Overnight Ride. Now that we've moved on from Denver, Colorado, Morgan Wallen is headed for two nights in Pittsburgh, Pennsylvania. Who will walk out with him? It's always easy to stay Steelers players. Maybe Aaron Rodgers. I will say a big bottle of ketchup. Because Heinz is out there. And the stadium used to be Heinz Stadium. So Morgan and a giant ketchup bottle.

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0: Time to keep the kids busy. I'm Justin. It is the Overnight Ride. List of top five toys to keep the kids busy during the summer was released. Number five, a bubble machine. You can pop those. Number four, badminton or croquet set. Number three, walkie-talkies. That should be number one. Number two, stomp rockets. You know those things, put the rocket on, you stomp on the pad, the rocket shoots up. They're great. Until they get stuck on top of something or in a tree. And number one, reusable water balloons. I have seen these. It kind of forms a pocket. You throw it, it explodes. You get to reuse it. You don't have to tie it or touch the balloons, which I hate doing. I'm going to add one to here. The coolest summer toy of all time. Maybe the most violent. And no, it's not lawn darts. The Crazy Daisy, which was a sprinkler. It was like a PVC tube that was flexible. And at the top was a petals from a daisy. And it shot water out. The problem was the thing was so violent. It would whip around. It would cut you up like razor blades. But it developed character. I don't know if they still sell it. I feel like it's been pulled from the market like lawn darts. But if you can find a Crazy Daisy, hours of fun. Also helps your agility, too, so you don't get sliced.
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2: 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The Overnight Ride will be right back.
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9: If you're caring for an aging parent, you may feel quite often that you're alone in what you're doing. But you're not. Not by a long shot. According to a new report by the Pew Research Center, 10% of U.S. adults are caring for a parent over age 65. Millions more are caring for a spouse or partner 65 or older. Beyond the sheer numbers, this report, perhaps unsurprisingly, found a major difference in caregiver well-being between men and women. One psychologist we spoke to suggested thinking 5 years in the future and imagining where you are right now. Will you be glad you took something on, or regretful that you didn't? You also need to cut yourself some slack, he said, especially women. Don't try to shoulder all of the burden by yourself. You might need to ask for help before you burn out. You'll be so glad you did. I'm Dr. Sanjay Gupta, helping you live a better life.
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1: Live from Nashville to hometowns across the USA.

My name's Justin. This is the Overnight Ride. I have it on good authority that we will see a music video for this one very, very soon. Someone you may know, maybe in it. It's Ian Munsick, Love is Blind, on the Overnight Ride.

Alexandra K loves traveling because when she's on the West Coast, which she currently is, she can get In-N-Out. What does she get? Double burger, animal style fries. And for the first time, she tried the green chilies. Let me tell you, I wasn't a huge In-N-Out fan. Then I was introduced to the chopped up grilled chilies, the green chilies on the burger. Changed my mind. Huh. I'm salivating on the mic. It's Alexandra K and Straight for the Heart. Ready?

0: Stephen Wilson Jr. and Gary on the Overnight Ride. Some housekeeping. Corey Kent has a new album. It will be out at the end of September called Heartland Rock and Roll. And he will be on the show once again, joining a very small list of people who have been on this show two times. I did not give him a plaque. I feel like when you hit five, you may get a plaque or like a robe. They do that on Saturday Night Live.
1: 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We'll be right back.

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Friday, we got new music from Gavin Adcock. This time, he teamed up with Hudson Westbrook, and to promote it, they posted a picture of Beavis and Butthead. Feel like it won't be the only one between those two. Gavin's solo now. It's Wannabe on the Overnight Ride.

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officially into June. My birthday is coming up. 2 years ago, I forgot it was my birthday, and we went to Texas Roadhouse in the middle of the meal. I remembered it was my birthday. That was our tradition. That's how old I'm getting.

0: My name's Justin. This is The Overnight Ride. Who's this?
1: Just the joke guy.
0: Jeff calling in from Texas. Dallas specifically. We'll make you laugh, make you cry, make you groan, make you think. What do you got?
1: If Jelly Roll loses any more weight, we're going to have to start calling in Veggie Roll. My ducks may not be in a row, but at least they're having fun. Your ducks probably hate you for making them line up like that. Out of all my body parts, I feel like my eyes are in the best shape. I do at least 1,000 eye rolls a day. I just read that there's a small island off the coast of Italy with 1 million Sicilian people. That's the biggest number I've ever heard.
2: It took me a second. 1 million Sicilian.
1: Did you hear about the frog that took the DNA test?
0: The frog that took the DNA test. What happened?
1: Turns out he was Italian and Irish and a tad Polish. This is Jeff the Joke Guy signing off. Have a great night.
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Boots off on display between Dan and Shay. Dan couldn't get his boots off because his feet swelled a little too much after performing, so Shay had to help him. It's John Morgan, kid myself, on the overnight ride.

The Overnight Ride. His website, KennyChesney.com, says he is officially working on a brand new album. Songs he's collected over the last 10 years, so it's going to be killer. No date, time, title, or anything, but know it's happening.

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11: 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Millions more are caring for a spouse or partner 65 or older. Beyond the sheer numbers, this report, perhaps unsurprisingly, found a major difference in caregiver well-being between men and women. One psychologist we spoke to suggested thinking 5 years in the future and imagining where you are right now. Will you be glad you took something on? Or regretful that you didn't? You also need to cut yourself some slack, he said, especially women. Don't try to shoulder all of the burden by yourself. You might need to ask for help before you burn out. You'll be so glad you did. I'm Dr. Sanjay Gupta, helping you live a better life.
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Good morning, good evening, whatever time of day it is for you. Always happy that you are here. My name is Justin. This is the Overnight Ride. We are kicking off the biggest week in Nashville all year. CMA Fest kicks off in just a couple days. It's going to be hot. It's going to be sweaty. I have already started hydrating. I also saw the Liquid IV like promo people outside. Asked them for an entire box. They gave it to me. They looked at me sweating in a white t-shirt and said,

0: I guess if you're going to do it, the best place to do it is at Target. I'm Justin. This is the Overnight Ride. It took me a few days to process this, to put the story together of what I witnessed at 9:30 p.m. in a Target parking lot. I had just got some ice cream with a friend, and we were walking to Target to pick some stuff up, household things. I needed razors, and I hear doors of a car slamming multiple times over and over. So I gotta investigate. I need to see what is going down. So I find the car. We keep our distance because this man is very angry. Car door slams, and my guy punts an energy drink 50 feet in the air. Like, if an NFL scout was near him, he probably would have got signed. And I went, that's weird. Let's keep watching. But also, be nonchalant. You don't want to stare. So we're walking through Target. We get in Target. See the guy storm in through the Target doors. And I see that his pants are very, very, very wet. I say, he must have peed himself in the car. That's why he's mad. And a couple minutes go by and I piece it together. He must have spilt the energy drink on his pants to take out his frustration, punted the can 50 feet in the air. So I go, okay, funny, put it out of my mind. Then I hear him storming around the corner about 10 minutes later, once again, with, in his right hand, a pair of pants. New pair of pants that he probably got off the clearance rack, because you're not going to spend a whole bunch of money on new pants that you just spilt, that you spilt energy drink on. And I said to myself, you know what? If I ever have to pee myself, the best place would be Target. I know this guy's misfortune is terrible, but the lesson I learned is, if you're going to wet your pants, make sure the place has a good clearance rack so you can get new ones.
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9: For the ninth year in a row, Finland has been named the happiest country in the world. That's according to the World Happiness Report put out every year by the Wellbeing Research Center at the University of Oxford in the UK. Two other Nordic nations, Iceland and Denmark, came in at numbers 2 and 3. Now, having spent quite a bit of time in these countries over my 2.5 decades as a journalist, I can tell you that this is not at all that surprising. There's an entirely different way of thinking in these countries. We before me, you might say. In other words, the mentality is less adversarial and much more, we're all in this together. One other interesting thing that came up was that no matter where someone lived, the more time they spent on social media, the less happy they were. Want to smile? It's simple. Put your phone away for a bit. I'm Dr. Sanjay Gupta, helping you live a better life.
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My name is Justin. This is the Overnight Ride. At one point over the past few months, the number one merch seller in the WWE was apparently Jelly Roll, beating John Cena, CM Punk, Roman Reigns. It was Jelly Roll. And I think that includes the pre-orders for his action figure that is coming out to Target very, very soon. It's Need a Favor on the Overnight Ride.

My name's Justin. This is the Overnight Ride. Last week, Bailey Zimmerman announced that he will be going to Australia for the Different Night Same Rodeo Tour, which means we're going to get some chaotic videos of him in koalas and kangaroos. So I Googled, are there Chevy Silverados in Australia? It's the best-selling full-size truck down there. Crazy. Ironic coincidence? Probably coincidence. It's BZ and Chevy Silverado.

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0: Suddenly, all the Riley Green news makes sense. He's got a new album on the way. My name's Justin. This is The Overnight Ride on Friday. Think As You Drunk, a new song drop with Toby Keith on the end. A summer anthem. And his fourth album, That's Just Me, will be out on September 18th. He'll be on The Voice. He's hosting the CMA Fest TV special. Now it all makes sense. Brand new album, middle of September, from Riley Green.
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0: better life with Dr. Sanjay Gupta.
1: Heart disease is still the leading cause of death here in the United States and around the world. But what if there was something you could do earlier in life to reduce the odds of becoming a statistic? Well, here in the United States, tens of millions of adults already take a statin to lower their cholesterol. But new guidance put out by the American College of Cardiology and the American Heart Association now emphasize that treating high cholesterol sooner could significantly reduce a person's lifetime risk of heart attack or stroke. How early are we talking? In your 30s, believe it or not. Of course, you need to talk to your doctor about whether statins are right for you, but you should know that the evidence is really starting to stack up that shows the earlier you get a jump on reducing lifelong exposure to plaque-causing lipids and lipoproteins, the better the odds are going to be for you. Make sure you get your cholesterol checked. That's the first step. I'm Dr. Sanjay Gupta, helping you live a better life.
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me do the rundown real quick. Before that song was Caroline Jones, You're It For Me, Honey. And that one was Stella Lefty in Boston. I'm Justin. It is the Overnight Ride. It's Kane Brown.

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Justin, this is The Overnight Ride. Corey Kent just announced a brand new album. Heartland Rock and Roll will be out on September 25th. He'll be on the show very, very soon. Now, here is a collaboration with him and Ko Wetzel. But I ran into Corey here in the studios. I know there's another collab on the album. He almost leaked it. Almost had it.

0: I like to rearrange our thinking sometimes. My name's Justin. This is the Overnight Ride. It's that time of year when we get the list of the top beaches in the United States. This from Dr. Beach, who is a real doctor. He is a coastal scientist, Dr. Stephen Leatherman. You know, the last name's ironic, which means he spends a lot of time at the beach tanning, so he kind of looks like leather, I guess. So Leatherman is appropriate. He's been ranking the country's 650 public beaches since 1991. Let me give you the top five. Maine Beach, East Hampton, New York. Wailea Beach, Maui, Hawaii. Kaladesi Island State Park in Clearwater, Florida. St. Andrews State Park in Panama City, Florida. Number one, I'm going to butcher the name. Papui Beach, Kauai, Hawaii. Okay, you take the list, you're like, I'm not going to go there. That is why I always say the best beach in the United States is the closest beach to you. Whatever beach you can get to quickly, you can get to cheaply and not spend the money, that is the top beach. The one I can drive to. The one that's right here. The one I know I can control my circumstances. I don't have to get in a plane. I don't have to go anywhere. Maybe a little plane. The best beach is the closest one to you. If you adopt that thinking, you'll have no FOMO.
1: 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Or the early morning, depending on your perspective. The Overnight Ride will be right back.
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9: 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And there is perhaps no movement more fundamental than walking. It reinforces the alignment, stability, and coordinated muscle activation that supports how your body moves, whether you're doing strenuous exercise or simply going about your daily life. This is according to Dana Santis, a strength and conditioning specialist. Even though you walk every day, Dana does say you can make small adjustments to immediately improve your walking mechanics. So, keep your rib cage stacked over your pelvis. Avoid leaning over or arching your lower back. Allow your arms to swing naturally in coordination with your legs. Keep your gaze forward, your jaw relaxed, and then just breathe in through your nose and out through your mouth. I'm Dr. Sanjay Gupta, helping you live a better life.
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I do wonder if she still has it. My name's Justin. This is The Overnight Ride. Ashley McBride had special occasion chapstick. Most people have, like, special occasion socks or tie. She had chapstick. Gifted to her by Dolly Parton. You gotta use that sparingly. 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It's Ashley. 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
1: At one point, we were sent a whole bunch of fake bangs for Ella Langley as a promotional item. They just clip onto the front of your hair. And like everybody wore them for a day and thought they were funny. 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

0: know it's a celebrity game. I know it's for a good cause, but I still want to make a prediction. My name's Justin. This is the Overnight Ride. Tonight, the Sound Stadium, First Horizon Park here in Nashville, is the Rock and Jock Celebrity Softball Game to kick off CMA Fest. Team Military. Their captain's Riley Green. Gavin Adcock's on the team. Jordan Davis, Warren Zeiters, Jesse James Decker, Eric Decker. Team First Responders, led by Zach Top. Roger Clemens, Jay Cutler Hardy, Ashley Cook, Priscilla Block, Zach John King, Parker McCollum, Chris Lane, Waka Flocka Flame, and a whole bunch more. Now, just looking at that, because I don't have the full rosters in front of me, it seems like Zach Top's team might be the more stacked one. But Riley Green, I can't discount him because he has been out doing batting practice and playing for the Savannah Bananas and professional teams for a while. So my official prediction, we'll know if I'm right tomorrow. Team Riley Green, Team Military, I believe, will take the crown. It's all for a good cause, Folds of Honor in Tennessee, but Team Riley Green's going to win.
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just announced a brand new album, That's Just Me, will be out on September 18th. September is stacking up to be a huge month for new music. I feel like some more might be added. Maybe a new Morgan album. Maybe. Braylon James and Water at a Wedding.

0: friends.
1: Once again, Parker McCollum being very insightful. This one I may agree with the most. I'm Justin. It's the Overnight Ride. Always being thought-provoking on Instagram. He said, you want to know a big reason why people don't dance at parties anymore? Because y'all record everything. Exactly. You used to be able to dance. It wouldn't wind up on TikTok. Now if it winds up on TikTok, you can go viral and you don't even know about it. Let the people dance. It's Parker and Killamy.

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Lots Farm was a place to go. Load a truck up, hit the dirt road. Jump the barbed wire, spread the word. Light the bonfire and call the girls. King in the can and the Marlboro man. Jack and Jim were a few good men. Where you learn how to kiss and cuss and fight too. Better watch out for the boys in blue. And all this small town, he said, she said. 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Watch your mouth. 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I'm tired of talking, man. Y'all ain't listening. Them old

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6: 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And do they really work? Well, first, let's talk about actual magnesium. 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And most people get enough of it simply from the foods they eat. Now, if you're not getting enough, there are a few different types of supplements you can try. But as always, you should talk to your doctor before starting any new medication or supplement, whether it's prescription or over-the-counter. Now, when it comes to the science, we looked into this, and I gotta say, there's not a lot of strong evidence that magnesium supplements will actually help you sleep. They might help you manage pain, they might help you lower your stress levels, or work to get your muscles to relax. And maybe it's those things then that help you get some better sleep. I'm Dr. Sanjay Gupta, helping you live a better life.
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2: Sunny start to the day, followed by increasing cloud cover this afternoon. A couple showers and storms developing, especially to the northeast of Colorado Springs. Some of these could be strong to severe. Highs will be back in the mid-70s. With the KKTV 11 Alert Weather, I'm meteorologist Kevin Bloomberg.
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2: Colleague of mine was telling me the other day about how their Instagram feed is filled with videos, most of them kind of funny, about how grandparents and friends tend to bulldoze new parents out of the way to get to see their baby. Now, as a dad of three daughters, I know how life really does become all about them the moment those kids are born. But I also know parents are still people, too, who need their own attention beyond being mom or dad. And moms, in particular, in those early years, can feel especially invisible in the eyes of other people. So what can you do to stop contributing to what is known as maternal invisibility? Women we spoke to said these two things were the most helpful. When people stopped to ask how they could best support them, number one, or when they took the initiative to handle certain tasks that obviously needed to be done. I'm Dr. Sanjay Gupta, helping you live a better life.
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2: If you're caring for an aging parent, you may feel quite often that you're alone in what you're doing. But you're not. Not by a long shot. According to a new report by the Pew Research Center, 10% of U.S. adults are caring for a parent over age 65. Millions more are caring for a spouse or partner 65 or older. Beyond the sheer numbers, this report, perhaps unsurprisingly, found a major difference in caregiver well-being between men and women. One psychologist we spoke to suggested thinking 5 years in the future and imagining where you are right now. Will you be glad you took something on, or regretful that you didn't? You also need to cut yourself some slack, he said, especially women. Don't try to shoulder all of the burden by yourself. You might need to ask for help before you burn out. You'll be so glad you did. I'm Dr. Sanjay Gupta, helping you live a better life.
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0: Kincaid in Dallas another day, another dating term you probably lived through but didn't know how to name. What's up, Lauren?
1: People are wildflowering. It's another new dating term. And at first, it sounds like it's kind of nice, right? The idea is you let a relationship grow naturally. No pressure, no timeline, no
2: pesticides.
0: That's called organicking.
1: Yeah. No labels, even though this has a label called wildflowering. You just go with the flow and see what happens. I've done that before. I highly recommend it because it's led me to marriage with Clay.
2: Don't do it on the side of the road. You'll get bush hogged.
0: Save what? That? I don't even know what that means.
1: What is bush hogged?
2: I don't know what bush hogging is. Oh, my Lord.
1: I know bushwhackers.
2: No, bush hogging.
3: What is happening? Dallas, what is that?
2: Bush hogging is mowing the grass.
0: Oh, no one knew that.
1: Who knows that?
0: Nobody knew that.
2: Okay, text in right now if you know what bush hogging is. Good Lord. Okay, it's a brand of a mower.
1: Okay, and text
2: it's called a bush hog.
1: And text in right now if you ever got a little too loaded on some bush whackers, because that's happened to your girl a few times.
2: I love my bush hog people out here texting in.
0: Okay, where does this
1: what about the bush whacker people?
2: The bush whackers.
0: We should get them together and then we'll reveal and we can have a support group.
2: Stop it! No.
1: And then we can all wildflower together.
0: But then one person thinks it's going to be a real relationship.
1: Yeah. And then we'll get some bushwhackers afterwards, okay?
2: She's riding horses in the day and watching Netflix at night. My kind of girl.
0: Megan's coming up after us at 10 on Colorado's Cat Country 95.1.
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0: You know what a booty call is, but do you know the term foodie call? You will hear in a moment.

0: 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Every morning.
1: Those who can sit through a timeshare presentation, they'll sit there for 5 hours just to take that weekend trip to Vegas.
2: I don't know anyone that's ever done that.
1: I know people with too much free time. They've done that. They sat there and all the high pressure. No, thank you. No, thank you. No, thank you. No, thank you. All right, we're going to go now. And they waited to the very end when they unlocked the doors and they left. Well, sort of like that, only different when you know you're getting something for free and you have no interest. 40% of Americans admit they've gone on a date just to get the free meal. They call it a foodie call.
2: Oh, my God.
1: Not a booty call.
2: I love that.
1: The poll was conducted by one poll for the restaurant chain Modern Market Eatery. Found that 37% of their respondents agreed to a date despite having zero interest romantically, citing the cost of rising food and the appeal of a complimentary night out. This is now causing debates under whether it's wrong to use somebody for a free meal. If only I were sitting 3 feet away from somebody who admitted a long time ago when they first moved to Nashville, they did this. Hi, Lauren.
3: Yes, yeah. Not my proudest moment, but in my defense, I was a broke 22-year-old who was in a new city, didn't really know anyone, and I had met this guy, and we were talking a little bit, and I wasn't into him. But he was pretty into me, and he kept asking me out on dates, and I kept giving him the old runaround of like, oh, maybe, you know, I'm busy this weekend, maybe next. Well, one night, it was like a Thursday night, I had no food, I had no money, and I was starving. And so I hit him up and I said, hey, you want to go meet up and get a bite to eat? And he agreed, but I did it just because I needed food. I was so hungry. And I had a lovely conversation with him, and he was really nice, but it was our one and only date.
1: Yeah. Server, can we get you anything else? Yeah,
2: Yeah, what can I get to go?
1: Can I get the rigatoni to go and a slice of cake?
3: I made sure not to eat everything because I wanted leftovers. I got big meals.
1: brought leftovers so home from a first date.
2: Yeah. I need a peanut butter and jelly sandwich before I sat down and had a meal with somebody I didn't want to be with.
1: I don't think she even had that at home.
3: No, it was
2: nothing.
3: Tough times. Wow. Tough times.
1: Literally, I have, this is not, okay. I told you about back in the day before we had kids, Erin would go and see her family in Minnesota. She would visit them for holidays and I had to work. I didn't have any time off back then. It's before I did the morning show. And so I really enjoyed being by myself. But after a while, I started to get lonely after 5 days. And back then I was weird about going to restaurants by myself. Now I don't care. But back then I had a real problem with it. So it was Christmas break. All my friends were away. I went to like the 6-tier work friend. And ask them any chance you want to go grab a bite? Just because I didn't want to eat alone. Does that count? But I paid for the meal.
3: No, because you paid for it.
1: Okay, so that's fine then. I use that person for... This sounds wrong when you say it out loud. I use them for companionship. I didn't want to be alone.
3: That's a different term.
1: I use them as an escort.
2: Yeah.
1: Literally, they escorted me to dinner.
3: You're thinking of a different term there. That's not a foodie call. That's a different type
2: of
3: call.
2: That's definitely a booty.
3: Yeah.
1: No. So we just had a meal. So Dallas, you'd never do that. You'd never use somebody for. You don't need that.
2: Never. Never, never, never. If I want something to eat, I'm going to go get it.
1: I'll forage in the woods.
2: Yeah, I'll sit by myself. I don't care.
1: Yeah.
2: Nothing like that bothers me. Huh. But I'm not sitting down and having a meal with somebody just because I'm hungry. I'll eat the grass.
3: It was not my proudest moment. But
2: I'll be like a
3: girl's
2: got to
3: do what a girl's got to do sometimes.
2: Hey, I'll graze like a cow.
3: Save that.
1: Move. Thank you.
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0: Kate in Dallas. No show intro today because we had a power outage at my house yesterday. But here's what we have today, as today is Monday, the 1st of June.
1: It is June 1st.
2: Cannot believe it, can you?
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7: I can't believe it's already June.
8: Can you believe it's June 1st already?
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10: Hard to believe it's June 1st.
11: I can't believe it's June.
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13: I cannot believe it's June 1st.
14: Cannot believe that it's already June 1st.
15: Hard to believe it's June already.
16: How long is this? It is June.
17: Can you believe
0: more
17: it's
0: seconds.
17: June already?
18: No. It's unbelievable.
19: You guys think they can believe it that we're in June?
20: May went by quickly. It
18: Holy
20: really did.
18: Cow.
0: TV people like to say that a lot when it's
21: Goodness
0: beginning of the
21: gracious.
0: Month.
21: Gracious.
0: Yeah. So that came from I came from the Kimmel Show. Good morning and welcome. It's the 1st of June. I don't know if you knew that. How are you? Yesterday morning, I have a routine on Sunday where I get up. I try to get back towards the weekday schedule. I'll get up a little bit earlier. I'll get up at like 6 something. On Sunday, I'll go downstairs. I'll do the show open. I'll get some show stuff done Sunday morning. I'll have the rest of the day to hang out with the family or do whatever. So I'm creeping down the stairs and, you know, at 200 and now 88 pounds. I'm down on the 280s.
21: Wow.
0: On the home scale. I know.
21: Love
0: that's,
21: it.
0: Thank you. I'm creeping down the stairs. I try not to make too much noise. As I get to the second to last step going down the stairs, I hear outside, beep, and then beep, beep, beep, and the power blinks for like 2 seconds. And that is enough to shut off all the noise. My kids have slept with noise machines in their rooms all their life. And so the minute those go off, they wake up. They're conditioned.
21: Of course, yeah.
0: So they're up at, you know, 6 a.m.
21: Oh,
0: when
21: gosh.
0: We did not go to sleep. They didn't go to sleep till probably 10:30 on Saturday night because we had Saturday night. We had the Saturday night Kincaid House dance party. And so that went late. You know, that went extra innings. So anyway, yeah. So they got up early, so I didn't have time for a show and show. First text of the morning came in, just checking to see what day it is. Good morning. It is Monday, June 1st.
21: Can you believe it?
0: Dallas, I can't believe it. Lauren, I can't believe it either.
21: I know.
0: Before we get into Lauren's weekend of nothing, hopefully.
21: Yes.
0: My OCD loves that it's the beginning of the week and the beginning of a month today. I love
21: it. Me too.
0: I love that too.
21: Nothing more satisfying than when the first of the month falls on a Monday.
0: Mm-hmm.
21: It all lines up in the calendar. It's so nice.
22: Yeah, the only thing better is if you stop and get gas today and it lands on 56, you know, and no cents. Oh my gosh, that's amazing.
0: Would be great if I could fill up my car for 56.
21: I was about to say, where
0: are you? $56,000. So when we last left you, Lauren, you had a mission to have a weekend of nothing, but your overreaching husband, Clay, likes to, he does not like idle hands. He does not like to
22: sit
0: there.
22: Well, he works from home,
21: yes.
22: So
21: yes.
22: He's ready to get out. And unfortunately, he's one of those husbands that goes, well, you only work till 10 o'clock every day.
0: No.
21: There's more to it. Yes.
22: Yeah.
21: He loves to go out. No, we had a weekend of nothing, which was exactly what we needed. The only thing we went and did was we saw The Devil Wears Prada 2.
22: And?
21: It was fine.
22: Okay.
21: I would describe it as the perfect perfect movie to watch on an airplane, truly.
0: Oh.
21: Yeah.
0: So it's a good thing I didn't see it in theaters because just wait for it to come on TV.
21: Yeah, like it's not bad,
0: streaming. But
21: it's not amazing.
0: Got
21: like the first one, so much better. But other than that, no, we just had a really chill weekend. I got a lot of stuff done around the house. I just couch rotted for
0: as
21: a lot
0: should.
21: Of
0: you
21: the weekend,
0: it.
21: Which is what I really needed.
0: You needed that.
21: So, yeah.
0: Incredible. I'm glad. See, look at that. I had a well-rounded weekend, a lot of nothing, but I also got some exercise in, got on the treadmill for the first time. Did you know that you have to oil your treadmill? Did you know this? That there's a treadmill, you have to put oil under the track? There's special oil?
22: Yes.
0: I hadn't oiled...
22: Well, Marcus, get ready.
0: I haven't oiled my treadmill in months, and so I didn't notice till I was done with the workout. It smelled like an electrical fire.
22: Mm-hmm.
0: So definitely, I got to oil my treadmill today. It's been a while, so that's,
21: I didn't know that, actually.
22: There's a lot of things about you need oiling.
0: Oh, don't I know?
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0: Man, we have the group chat was nonstop over the weekend. We have got a dish on the way this morning, don't we?
22: Okay, when I sent the thing about Morgan Wallen, did you not see it? And then you sent it, and everybody, I was like,
0: this was a funny thing. No, I was being funny. So you, what had happened was you sent the first thing about Morgan Wallen, but it didn't bring you directly to the video. So I skipped the middleman and I'm like, here's the actual video. And so I posted it and I think Marcus was being funny.
22: I was like, anyone else?
0: And then Marcus sent the same, a different article about Morgan Wallen. And
22: you know what? Grow up, boy. Come on. Yeah. Good Lord.
0: Morgan Wallen had an onstage incident.
22: If I was his mama, I would be like, when you get home, I'm going to spank you.
21: I feel like he goes months. He goes to a year with nothing going on. He lays low. And then he's really matured. He's grown up. And then something like this happens.
22: Yeah. He has a change.
0: Lots of discussion about what had happened on stage.
22: Yeah, we'll tell you what he did.

0: When you get off work today, whether you have to take Woodman, Academy, or God help you, I-25, make sure you ride home with Roger.
1: He's on from 3 to 7 on Colorado's Cat Country, 95.1.
2: Dallas is dead.
1: Maybe it's a new dance. Flip the piano. Who knows? I don't know.
0: I felt bad for the piano.
3: Yeah.
1: Me too. Morgan Wallen got so upset over technical difficulties at his show in Denver Friday night, he shoved his piano and flipped it over. He was performing Sand in My Boots. He could not hear the piano. He finished the song a cappella, and the audience was singing along.

0: Yep.
1: And then he broke the piano after his final note. He made light of the incident at Saturday night's show. He said, when it was time to perform the song, he said, quote, let's see if this piano works tonight. I mean, good Lord, come on.
2: Do you think there's value in the busted piano?
1: Yes.
2: Do you think that someone...
1: Oh, God, yeah.
2: Yes.
3: Or end up in like a museum.
2: Yep.
3: Yeah. Throwing chairs and throwing pianos.
1: Where's that chair?
2: It's going to wind up in the museum. It'll be the American History Museum in D.C. It'll be right next to the... Exactly. It'll be a whole Morgan... In the Morgan Wallen wing. In the Wallen wing...
1: Alan Jackson's final show, Last Call, One More for the Road, is already pretty stacked. I mean, everybody that's anybody in Nashville. And the one name I think that everybody was just kind of waiting to see if it was going to be added has been added. And that is George Strait. Yep, they are going. He's going to be there to perform. I'm hoping that they perform the duet Murder on Music Row because that was so great from years ago. The show happens on the 27th in Nashville this month. Other guests include Eric Church, Luke Combs, Riley Green, Lainey Wilson, Carrie Underwood, and the list goes on.
2: So
1: and
2: many
1: on.
2: Unknowns. Anyone we know, though? Kind of lackluster.
1: Celebrities who have saved lives. I saw this story. I was like, I love this. Tom Cruise? You know it. During the filming of Cocktail, he saw Elizabeth Shue darting towards a helicopter tail rotor. He lunged at her, tackled her to the ground before she could be sliced into a million pieces.
3: Wow.
1: How about that? I love that movie, by the way.
2: The most action in the movie Cocktail, and it happened without anyone seeing it.
1: I love watching him sling those bottles.
2: Of course. I was going to say, if you cheese over him, that's a movie.
1: Oh, my God. He's so sexy in that one. Leo DiCaprio, in 2019, he saved a man who went overboard. How ironic is that?
3: Okay, and all these cameras around and they can't capture this and show us?
1: Yep. Leo's boat was the only one in the area where the man had drifted, where he went.
3: Yeah.
1: Like, was there, so he saved him. Clint Eastwood, who, by the way, over the weekend turned 96 years old.
3: Wow.
1: Yeah, still got it going on. In 2014, he performed the Heimlich maneuver on a golf tournament's director who was choking on cheese. Lord.
3: Wow.
2: I have to know, was this a mozzarella stick? Was this a cube?
1: I'm going to say it was a cheddar cube.
2: Probably because of golf course.
1: Yeah, or maybe a Colby.
2: Mm-hmm.
1: Yeah. Harrison Ford in 2000, he flew his helicopter to save a couple of stranded hikers in Wyoming. And then a year later, he saved a 13-year-old boy who was lost.
4: Get on my plane.
1: I love that.
4: It's okay now.
1: It's his helicopter.
4: Get on my helicopter. Whatever.
1: I'm Dallas, and that's the dish.
2: Thank you, Dallas. I appreciate you.
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0: Kincaid in Dallas. And y'all ever heard of Comic-Con in San Diego?
1: Yes.
0: It's the biggest convention ever for anime fans. It's huge every year. Yeah. People travel from around the world to go to the Comic-Con. Cosplay fans were absolutely stunned at a California anime gathering after several models at Parkin, an unofficial outdoor event. So there's a lot of people get together and have their unofficial convention.
1: Yeah.
0: Well, this event is held alongside Fanime-Con in San Jose. Well, this is right outside, so it's kind of like the, I don't know, the outdoor bootleg version. Fans were shocked when they noticed that there were people who were selling cups of what was called feet juice.
1: What?
0: That's a fruit drink in which they had dipped their bare feet in.
1: Ew! I thought it was like maybe the sweat from their feet.
0: Oh, no. You took it somewhere it didn't need to go. Oh. Videos show the women.
2: Put their sock in it.
1: Ew!
0: Can you imagine wringing out your sock?
1: Ew!
2: That's what I was thinking.
0: Almost sounds like a Double Dare contest up until the line, and then you get the Tascam telescope.
1: Guys, it almost sounds like something that they do on OnlyFans.
0: Yeah, we're just giving it away. Video showed the women sitting with their feet in plastic tubs of juice and offering the drink for $10 to $15 a cup.
2: Wow.
0: While some attendees even drank it. Hold on, wait. It gets worse. As it dripped from the model's feet.
1: I'm going to be sick. I'm going to be sick.
0: Lauren, you say it, but I know that you are like, mama's got to eat.
1: Yeah, I don't blame the person who's selling it. You know, girl, get your bag. Who is buying it and drinking it?
2: Instead of a lemon wedge on the side, it has a nail.
1: Stop you,
0: exactly.
1: Dallas.

0: realize today's the 1st of June?
1: It is June 1st.
2: The 1st. I can't believe it, can you?
3: No. Believe it is June 1st already.
4: Hard to believe it's June already, right?
0: No, I can't. And so we're about to play the 1st of June edition of Are You Smarter Than Kincaid? Are you feeling June smart this morning? Yes, you are. Can you totally kick my butt in 5 questions? I believe you can. I sit out in the hallway, and because the radio station's heard in the hallway on Mondays, I have to plug my ears. I swear one of these Mondays I'm going to give myself an ear infection.
2: Like, why don't you just go in this room and hear?
0: Because then I can't. Well, yeah, you pound on the wall when you're done. And then I'll come back in. Okay, will you do that? All right, yeah. I'll go to the adjoining studio with nothing playing. That'll be really great. If you'd like to play the game this morning, you're playing for a I'm Smarter Than Kincaid shirt, because I don't know if you realize, it is June 1st.
1: It is June 1st.
0: It's important. We have a win today.
2: Okay.
0: It's important. What?
2: You're going to be June bug.
5: What's the date again?
0: The 1st of June. I don't know if you knew. Yeah, it's very important.
2: What's tomorrow?
0: The 2nd. All right, be right back. We're going to play the game next. Let's see how you do.

0: Are you smarter than Kincaid?
1: We're going to find out. Welcome to the show. Hi, Anthony. Good morning. How are you?
2: Good morning.
1: Anthony, you're up right now, headed into work, I assume. What is it you do to make all your money?
2: I lay pipe and operate heavy equipment.
1: Yes, he does. It's very important he pays attention. That alone requires intelligence. It really does. That I don't have. I hurt myself constantly. My DIY is a total nightmare. Dallas knows she has to help save everything in my life because I can't do it myself. Anthony, there's going to be five questions. I'm going to leave the room. We wish you the best of luck. Now we got a 6-second timer to dissuade you from looking up anything on Google. And I wish you luck. Here we go. All right, Lauren, all yours.
3: Get out of
4: okay.
3: here.
4: Are you going to the other room?
3: Yeah, should we pound the wall?
5: Am.
3: Okay.
5: Pound on the wall.
4: You think you can hear it?
5: I have my ear to the wall.
4: Okay. All right, Anthony, here we go. Question number one. What's the name of the line that separates consecutive calendar dates on Earth?
2: I don't know.
4: Okay, question number two. Who was the youngest person ever to become president of the United States?
2: That'd be Kennedy, wouldn't it?
4: Okay, question number three. First movie to gross more than $1 billion worldwide.
2: $1 billion worldwide would be Fast and the Furious, one of those movies.
4: Okay, all right. Question number four. According to many nutrition experts, what's the only food that contains all the substances necessary to sustain human life?
2: That would be, I know this answer.
4: And question number five. Which actor or actress has received the most Oscar nominations for acting?
2: Julia Roberts.
3: All right. Hang on that wall. Let me see if we can get him. If not, I see off air Marcus out there. Yes.
6: Think he heard it?
3: Off air Marcus is also. Okay, yes, here he comes. Woo!
4: Could you hear my bang?
5: I heard your banging.
4: Really?
5: Yeah.
4: Wow.
3: Loud banging.
5: You don't have neighbors.
4: All right, Kincaid, question number one.
1: Yes.
4: What's the name of the line that separates consecutive calendar dates on Earth?
1: The International Dateline?
4: That is correct,
1: really?
4: Kincaid. Wow. Look at you. All right. Question number two. Who was the youngest person ever to become president of the United States?
1: Was it John F. Kennedy?
4: No.
1: Oh.
4: No. Anthony said the same thing. Theodore Roosevelt became president at 42 and 322 days after the assassination of McKinley, making him the youngest individual to hold the office. Kennedy holds the record as the youngest president elected by the public.
3: Okay.
4: Question number three.
2: We was half right.
1: Yeah, exactly.
4: Y'all were dancing all around it. First movie to gross more than $1 billion worldwide.
1: I'm going to say E.T.
4: No, Titanic.
3: Come on.
1: Really?
4: Yes,
1: okay,
4: Titanic.
1: Wow.
4: Question number four. According to many nutrition experts, what's the only food that contains all the substances necessary to sustain human life?
1: Spinach.
4: No. Human breast milk.
3: I
2: should have knew that.
4: You've got a newborn. You should have known that for sure.
1: I didn't see that on Uber Eats.
2: It's Monday.
4: Question number five. Which actor or actress has received the most Oscar nominations for acting?
1: Actor, actress. Meryl Streep?
4: Yes!
5: Really?
4: Wow! I didn't even know that. Pulled it out of your...
1: I feel bad for Meryl. She doesn't deserve that. Wow.
4: Well,
2: you got that one, dude. I didn't know that one.
1: It's all right.
4: Anthony,
1: I didn't either.
4: Thank you so much for playing, but today you are definitely not smarter than Kincaid.
1: Oh, my gosh. How many did he get right?
4: None.
1: Really?
4: You got two.
1: Unreal.
4: Yeah, he was dancing around a couple of them.
3: Yeah.
4: But, Yeah. So good job. Well, good job, Kincaid.
1: This is how you, I don't know if you realize, this is how you begin a new month because.
7: 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Can you?
8: Can you believe it? It's June 1st already. June. Hard to believe it's June.
1: It's so crazy. Happy June. 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
1: Would you let a professional cleaner in your house to clean for free, but they want to get video?
4: Sure.
1: You're okay with it?
4: Yeah, I don't
1: Lauren?
4: Care.
3: Video of them cleaning?
1: Mm-hmm.
3: Yeah, that's fine.
4: I have nothing in my house to hide.
1: Now, what do you think the reason is they want the video? Take a guess.
3: To post on socials to get more business.
4: Yes.
1: Okay.
4: You think, right? That's what I would think.
1: Couldn't be further from the truth.
3: Oh,
1: Wait
3: no.
1: until you hear this. I hope you stay close.
4: Okay.

0: 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She's a cowgirl and an army wife.
1: She's coming up after us at 10 on Colorado's Cat Country 95.1.
2: Kincaid in Dallas. Every morning.
1: All right, so what were your guesses again when I said that there's this place that would gladly clean? They would have cleaners come into your home for free. They just want to get video of this. You thought it was for social media, and you thought it was to promote the business, right? The cleaning business?
0: Yeah.
1: You thought that that's what it was for, right?
0: Yeah, to show people what they can do.
1: No, it is for a tech startup. They're offering to clean your house for free. They wear cameras to capture everything they do so that the footage can be used to, quote, train the next generation of household robots. That's what's happening.
0: I don't want a robot in my house either.
1: You're not getting a robot. You're getting a human, and they're training the robots. So eventually you may get a robot
0: down
1: the road.
0: That's what I'm saying.
1: You don't want to be a part of the AI uprising is what you're saying, Dallas.
0: I don't want a robot in my house.
1: Interesting. So you were fine. Okay. You were fine when, you know, it could have been for social media. It could have been put all over the place. Fine. Show my house for free. No problem. But you don't like the fact that it's training AI.
0: I don't care. They can still come in and train for AI. Oh. I just don't want a robot.
1: Oh, there's no robot there. It's somewhere just someone wearing a camera.
0: I know. I'm just saying whenever the robots take over, I don't want them in my house. That's what I'm saying.
1: But like, I was disappointed. I was all excited. I'm like, oh, this would be great. They're going to do a series on TikTok of like, you know, because I used to love Hoarders because, you know, we live in clutter at my house. I have kids. And even before that. And so it excites me to see how other people live. I'm such a voyeur. I just want to see the inside of somebody else's house.
3: I like that too. And I like watching how people organize, how they clean their spaces and like their different ways they organize their cabinets and everything like that. So I like watching other people's houses get clean like that.
1: Did I ever tell you that I actually pitched a show to TLC years? I wrote this whole, did I ever tell you this, that I did this?
0: I don't think so.
1: Okay. And then I pitched a show for TLC called Let Me See Your House, where basically it was like, we just show up at somebody's random house with a camera crew and it's Let Me See Your House. And you have a chance. It's kind of like Cash Cab. You have a chance at winning money. I have a list of the 7 things I think I'm going to see in your house. And then if all 7 things or however many things are in your house, you win like a dollar amount.
3: Oh, I like that idea. Okay.
0: Were you just going to show up though? Like y'all weren't going to call the people ahead of time.
1: That's because we don't want them. They can't prepare.
0: Nobody's going to just let you in their house. Well,
1: I'm giving this away. So here's what happened. I pitched this. This is like 5 years ago. I pitched this. I had a meeting and everything.
3: Really?
1: I pitched this to somebody, and he said, "This is great. Film it, put it together on your phone, put it together, get your friend to like pretend, and then we'll bring it to the people at TLC."
3: Okay.
1: And then life got in the way and I never did it.
3: Okay, well, let's do it now then.
1: But I've given it away though. Somebody else is going to do it.
3: Well, no, you haven't given away what the 7 things are going
1: to
3: be.
1: You want to do this? You want to go in? Okay.
3: Yeah, let's do it. Why not?
1: Okay. You really want to do it? All right. Then I'll go back to that guy. "Hi, sir. Remember me from 5 years ago?"
0: Whose house are you going to go in?
1: Your house is the most fun because you have a barn. You got property, so that'd be fun. I could look at it from the street and go, "Well, she's got a barn. That, let me add 2 things to the list." That'd be fun. Yeah. So can we use your house to stay?
0: I'd be the 9er house
1: then. That'd be great.
0: Instead of 7, you're doing 9.
1: No, it's still 7
0: 9.
1: Things. Are you German? Okay, you know what? Lauren, we're going to your apartment.
3: Oh, seriously, let's do it. Yeah.
1: And there'll be 3 things on that
3: list.
1: An
3: average 30-year-old couple who is married and living in renting an apartment, see what they have.
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2: Kincaid in Dallas every morning.
1: We get back.
2: Morning.
1: It's but wait, there's more. This man was outside of Taco Bell and... something was also outside with him that should not have been outside the Taco Bell. Dallas. And then I'll tell you also about the weird pet he had in his backpack. There's all sorts of wrong.
0: Well, apparently Americans are focusing on cranial and facial relaxation. Yep. Everybody wants their head rubbed. I'm going to tell you what's hot in the head rubbing department.
1: How much do you tip for that?
3: Yeah. Wow.
0: Lauren.
3: Okay. If you're having a hard time selling things on Facebook Marketplace, you might want to add something because it's gaining attention and making people get a lot of bites on what they're selling.
1: Oh, like what Dallas does on Facebook Marketplace? Oh!
0: Don't do that.
1: Oh, was there a mirror? Could you see that? Oh. You still want to buy the table? You do.

0: cowgirl.
1: To all of our active duty service members and veterans, thank you so much for your sacrifices to keep us safe.
2: Absolutely, Kincaid. Thank you from all of us at Colorado's Cat Country 95.1.
3: There's more. Kincaid and Dallas.
1: Central Florida. At a Taco Bell. Okay, that's where this guy... He's 28 years old. He was arrested last Thursday after he allegedly exposed himself outside the Taco Bell. It's unclear why he did this, but the sheriff's office jokingly said that he had his chimichanga out near a side door. He had multiple pairs of pants pulled down. So the
2: he was wearing more than one pair?
1: I mean, good for him. Layers.
2: Good grief.
1: But did try to cover himself when he saw the cops show up. If that weren't weird enough, when he was taken into custody, they found a live pet fish inside a plastic container inside his backpack.
2: I thought you were going to say in his pants.
1: No, yeah. the cops.
2: This just gets crazier.
1: The cops have nicknames for everything. They named the fish Baja Blast and said it's doing great. This guy was arrested for unlawful exposure of sexual organs and is being held on a $5,000 bond. And the fish apparently is being taken care of at a separate facility. But wait, there's more, Dallas.
2: Wow. Okay, I know that you would go to a place and pay for someone to scratch your back.
1: I so would.
2: Because you love that.
1: Nope.
2: How about rubbing your head?
1: Nope.
2: Okay. While head spas are expanding throughout America, offering focused cranial and facial relaxation sessions that last anywhere from an hour to an hour and a half, specialized establishments originated in Japan, combining centuries-old massage practices and herbal treatments before gaining popularity in Japanese salons during the 90s. So now they've made it to America. Sessions typically begin with the scalp inspection using magnifying devices.
1: Are they checking for lice? I'm going to have nightmares again.
2: So. And then it's followed by deep cleansing, exfoliation, steam treatment, and extended head, face, and neck massage. I'm in for that.
4: Me too.
2: Many locations incorporate essential oils, conditioning masks, and aromatherapy in dimly lit, quiet environments with soft music. So it's almost like going to get a massage, but it's just a massage for your head. They give 90 minutes of just head, face, and shoulder massage. This person said, I felt like it was a great way to just focus on the areas that I love. That was from Karina Kong, a San Francisco customer. Peter Tham, owner of the Nin Head Spa, notes that head massages cost approximately $100 an hour.
1: $100 an hour? While I'm here, my shoulders are really hurt. No, we don't. I'm sorry. We don't do anything below your head.
2: They do head, neck, face, that kind of thing. That's all.
1: I think my calf. I think I tore a No.
2: They're not doing that.
1: We don't do that.
2: It's a head massage place.
1: You know, here's why I don't like this. Aaron bought something. It's called the Tingler.
2: Yeah, I have a Tingler. Yep. I freaking love my Tingler.
1: And I will, if I'm standing up and you don't tell me that you've got it, I will fall to the ground.
2: Yeah, because it just makes you go,
1: You know what I'm talking about? It looks like a claw, a metal claw.
4: Yes, oh, we have one of those too. I didn't know it was called the Tingler.
2: It's called the Tingler.
4: It's called the head claw.
2: When you go home tonight, tell Clay to get out the Tingler.
4: Ooh,
1: I'm going to bring in my
4: Tingler.
1: We're not using ours at home. Surprise, surprise. I'm going to bring in my Tingler and we should get video of all of us responding to the Tingler.
2: I love the Tingler. It's like, I've had a Tingler way before Tinglers were even hot.
1: Dallas used the pitchfork and made it work.
4: No, the Tingler, I've just called it the head claw thing, but whenever we break that out, oh my God, I am in such bliss. It's the best feeling.
2: I love it.
1: I literally try to crawl away.
2: You just don't like
4: really
2: to be touched.
1: I do, but it's just that alone. That it's almost like I'm being tased. You'll see.
2: Well, I can tase you and let's see which one you like best.
1: Oh, okay. Yeah, that'd be good for the show.
4: Tase versus Tingler. Let's see.
1: All right, get that video done.
4: Lauren. Okay, if you've ever tried to sell something on Facebook Marketplace and it's just sat there, no views, no messages, listen to this. There's a brand new trick going viral right now. And honestly, I think this is kind of genius. So there's this guy, he's trying to sell some really random, super specific stuff, like a heavy duty caterpillar.
1: What are we buying? No wonder he's not selling it.
2: No kidding.
4: Forks in a dump bucket for more than $10,000 total. And obviously not a lot of people are scrolling Marketplace looking for stuff like that. So instead of changing the price or rewriting the description, he did something totally different. He used AI generated models. He added these AI generated models, these really hot, good looking girls onto the equipment, making it look like they're modeling next to it and using it.
2: or they come with it.
1: Oh, yeah.
4: Yes. Some people were hoping that that probably was like a 2-for-1 deal, but
1: when
4: no.
1: When you buy this, I move in.
4: And that's when everything changed. Mm. People started clicking. The post got shared all over social media. One of them racked up millions of views with people laughing like, wait, are these models posing with construction parts? And it worked. He finally was able to sell all the things that he was trying to sell for the asking price that he originally listed it for.
1: Yep.
4: So now people are jumping on the trend and other people are adding these gorgeous AI models to their equipment, holding up their things that they're trying to sell. And people are biting and telling and going for it.
1: You know why? Because they're hoping when they go and pick this thing up.
4: Yes.
1: That's going to be the girl. And then this guy shows up.
4: Yes. It's just some dude instead. Yes.
1: Exactly.
4: The buyers think some hot chick is going to be there selling them. They're going to strike up some conversation. It's going to be love at first sight. And then, nope, you meet up and it's just some.
2: It's Leroy comes out and says, you want to see my bucket?
1: No. It's like a blind date. You just take off. You're like, you're not the girl I saw in the ad. Out,
4: where's my money?
1: That was like when I was a kid. This is such a memory. When I was a kid. One person might remember this. There was a book series called Sweet Pickles with the Sweet Pickles characters. And in the commercial, when I was a kid, they would show the Sweet Pickles bus would show up at your house and bring the Sweet Pickles books with the Sweet Pickles characters. So the problem was, all the kids, they finally had to put up a disclaimer because all the kids thought that the Sweet Pickles animals were going to show up at their house. They finally had to put a thing up on the screen that said, Sweet Pickles. The Sweet Pickles animals do not show up. It is delivered by UPS. Oh. Because all the little kids thought that the Sweet Pickles, including me, thought that when you ordered these books, the Sweet Pickles character showed up at your house. I thought that because the basket was sitting out front, that I had slept in and missed the Sweet Pickles characters.
4: Oh, no.
1: But I just missed the UPS.
4: I wonder if once they added that disclaimer, if the sales went down. Yep.
1: I think both of them involve Sweet Pickles. Thank you, Lauren.
4: But wait, that's all.
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20: Eating a healthy diet is not only good for you physically, it can also keep your brain sharp as you age. According to a new study out of China, people who most closely followed the MIND diet slowed aging in key structures inside their brains by more than 2 years. The MIND diet is a combination of the Mediterranean diet, which we talk a lot about, and the DASH diet, which stands for Dietary Approaches to Stop Hypertension. All three of these diets are similar, but the MIND diet puts more of an emphasis on berries, beans, leafy green vegetables, fish, poultry, whole grains, olive oil, and nuts. You're not going to eat foods with a lot of saturated fat. We're talking cheese, butter, red meat, or anything fried. You really don't have to eat like this 100% of the time. That's the key. Just do the best that you can. I'm Dr. Sanjay Gupta, helping you live a better life.
21: I'm Kincaid.
2: Hey, it's Dallas.
22: We're back.
23: Kincaid and Dallas.
21: Kincaid and Dallas got an update to a My Little Secret from last week. Remember the guy? And by the way, how many My Little Secrets could have been avoided if somebody just did not help somebody else clean up after some sort of family barbecue event or Thanksgiving or
2: whatever? Making small talk.
21: Yeah, small talk.
2: Small talk causes big problems.
21: Yeah. Right? The minute you start talking to somebody that you really shouldn't interact with, when you say more than, oh, it's so good to see you, or oh, this spinach is delicious, whatever it might be, when you actually have time to have a conversation with that person, it is not meant to be, and that's where we get these My Little Secrets from a lot of times. This was the one where he has been dating this girl for 6 months, 5 or 6 months, something like that. And he was talking to the sister in the kitchen, and the sister pulled him aside and said, I just want to say, you were so good for her. She's not been the same since she got out. He paused and said, yeah, exactly. Out of what? The sister freaked out. Wait, she didn't tell you? Well, it appears a conversation was had. It appears we have an update, and we're going to know exactly what happened next.

0: Hayden Dallas. My little secret.
1: Hey, I don't know if you remember me, but I called a little while ago. I was talking about my girlfriend's sister told me, oh, she's so happy she met you since she got out.
2: Yes.
1: She's never been happier.
3: Oh, yeah.
2: Yes. Do we have an update? Out from where? If you remember the secret, we're not sure what that meant, and the sister wouldn't tell you. We don't know if that's rehab. We don't know if that's out of a bad relationship. Jail? Where was the out of?
1: Those are really good guesses. Kind of all of the
2: all the above?
1: Yeah. So I confronted her about it, and she just kind of burst into tears and didn't want to visit that time of her life, is the way she put it. But she was in jail for a DUI.
2: Mm.
1: And it was her second DUI. So that's why she got jail time. And she was just, like, really humiliated about it. And I don't know. To be honest, like, it's a big deal, but I'm a little relieved. Something where she said jail first, you know?
3: Yeah.
2: You thought it could have been, like, a crime syndicate, or she was a drug mule or something.
3: She could have been in prison for 5 years or something.
1: Yeah, and the way she was shaken and crying and stuff, it was like she had some double life or something. But I've also had many days to go through worst case scenarios in my head. So
2: you'd built it up as being something so much worse, and you're like, oh, okay, all right, no big deal. We can work through this. All right, this is fine.
3: Yeah.
2: This is good.
1: I got to say, I still don't love it, but some of the pieces came together. Like, literally, she'll never even have a drink when we're out. Even if she's not driving, she'll never have a drink. But she wants to stay at home a lot.
2: I don't blame her.
1: Bottle of wine and things like that, which is great. I guess she doesn't. But I don't know. Things are just starting to make sense now. You know.
3: Okay. So are you going to hang in there with her? Do you feel the same? Do you feel different? Or?
1: I mean, I'm going to. I don't know. I'm a little concerned about what else she might be hiding. She just, like, very much like, this is part of my past. I don't live in the past. And it's like, but I mean, what else don't I know then?
2: You
1: know?
2: I would open, I would get the key to her car, and I would look in her trunk. Because that's the thing for her. Well, it sounds like you're able to. I'm just glad that you got closure and your worst fears are not happening. We always think that things are going to be so much worse than they are, especially when someone tells us she got out. That could be from anything. So thank you for coming. Listen, we're very selfish. Thank you for calling us.
1: Yeah, my pleasure.
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5: All morning long.
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0: Kincaid in Dallas, another day, another dating term you probably lived through but didn't know how to name. What's up, Lauren?
1: People are wildflowering. It's another new dating term. And at first, it sounds like it's kind of nice, right? The idea is you let a relationship grow naturally. No pressure, no timeline, no
2: pesticides.
0: That's called organicking.
1: Yeah. No labels, even though this has a label called wildflowering. You just go with the flow and see what happens. I've done that before. I highly recommend it because it's led me to marriage with Clay.
2: Don't do it on the side of the road. You'll get bush hogged.
0: Say that? I don't even know what that means.
1: What is bush hog?
2: I don't know what bush hogging is? Oh, my Lord.
1: I know bushwhackers.
2: No, bush hogging.
0: What is happening? Dallas, what is that?
2: Bush hogging is mowing the grass.
0: Oh, no one knew that.
1: Who knows that?
0: Nobody knew
2: that. Okay, text in right now if you know what bush hogging is. Good Lord. Okay, it's a brand of a mower.
1: Okay, and text
2: it's called
1: in,
2: a bush hog.
1: And text in right now if you ever got a little too loaded on some bush whackers, because that's happened to your girl a few times.
2: I love my bush hog people out here texting in.
0: Okay, where does this
1: what about the bush whacker people?
2: The bush whackers.
0: We should get them together and then we'll reveal and we can have a support group.
2: Stop it!
0: No.
1: And then we can all wildflower together.
0: But then one person thinks it's going to be a real relationship.
1: Yeah. And then we'll get some bushwhackers afterwards, okay?
0: When you get off work today, whether you have to take Woodman, Academy, or God help you, I-25, make sure you ride home with Roger.
2: He's on from 3 to 7 on Colorado's Cat Country, 95.1.
0: Man, we have the group chat was nonstop over the weekend. We have got a dish on the way this morning, don't we?
2: Okay. When I sent the thing about Morgan Wallen, did you not see it? And then you sent it, and
0: everybody,
2: I was like,
0: this was a funny thing. No, I was being funny. So you what had happened was you sent the first thing about Morgan Wallen, but it didn't bring you directly to the video. So I skipped the middleman and I'm like, here's the actual video. And so I posted it. And I think Marcus was being funny.
2: I was like, anyone else?
0: And then Marcus sent the same, a different article like, about Morgan Wallen. And
2: you know what? Grow up, boy. Come on.
1: Yeah.
2: Good Lord.
0: Morgan Wallen had an onstage incident.
2: If I was his mama, I would be like, when you get home, I'm going to spank you.
1: I feel like he goes months. Close to a year with nothing going on. He lays low.
2: And then
1: you think he's really matured. He's grown up. And then something like this happens.
2: No, he hasn't. He hasn't changed.
0: Lots of discussion about what had happened on stage.
2: Yeah, we'll tell you what he did.

0: Dallas's Dish.
1: Maybe it's a new dance. Flip the piano. Who knows? I don't know.
2: I felt bad for the piano.
3: Yeah.
1: Me too. Morgan Wallen got so upset over technical difficulties at his show in Denver Friday night, he shoved his piano and flipped it over. He was performing Sand in My Boots. He could not hear the piano. He finished the song a cappella, and the audience was singing along. And then he broke the piano after his final note. He made light of the incident at Saturday night's show. He said, when it was time to perform the song, he said, quote, let's see if this piano works tonight. I mean, good Lord, come on.
2: Do you think there's value in the busted piano?
1: Yes.
2: Do you think that someone...
1: Oh, God, yeah. Yes.
3: Or end up in like a museum. Yep. Yeah. Throwing chairs Where's and throwing chair? Pianos.
1: Where's that chair?
2: It's going to wind up in the museum. It'll be the American History Museum in D.C. It'll be right next to the, exactly, be a whole Morgan, in the Morgan Wallen wing. In the Wallen wing.
1: Alan Jackson's final show, Last Call, One More for the Road, is already pretty stacked. I mean, everybody that's anybody in Nashville. And the one name I think that everybody was just kind of waiting to see if it was going to be added has been added. And that is George Strait. Yep. They are going. He's going to be there to perform. I'm hoping that they perform the duet Murder on Music Row because that was so great from years ago. The show happens on the 27th in Nashville this month. Other guests include Eric Church, Luke Combs, Riley Green, Lainey Wilson, Carrie Underwood, and the list goes on.
2: So many unknowns. Anyone we know, though? Kind of lackluster.
1: Celebrities who have saved lives. I saw this story. I was like, I love this. Tom Cruise, you know it. During the filming of Cocktail, he saw Elizabeth Shue darting towards a helicopter tail rotor. He lunged at her, tackled her to the ground before she could be sliced into a million pieces.
3: Wow.
1: How about that? I love that movie, by the way.
2: The most action in the movie Cocktail, and it happened without anyone seeing it.
1: I love watching him sling those bottles.
2: Of course. I was going to say, if you cheese over him, that's a movie.
1: Oh, my God. He's so sexy in that one. Leo DiCaprio, in 2019, he saved a man who went overboard. How ironic is that?
3: Okay, and all these cameras around, and they can't capture this and show us?
1: Yep. Leo's boat was the only one in the area where the man had drifted, where he went, was there. So he saved him. Clint Eastwood, who, by the way, over the weekend turned 96 years old.
3: Wow.
1: Yeah. Still got it going on. In 2014, he performed the Heimlich maneuver on a golf tournament's director who was choking on cheese. Lord.
3: Wow.
2: I have to know, was this a mozzarella stick? Was this a cube?
1: I'm going to say it was a cheddar cube.
2: Probably because of golf course.
1: Or maybe a Colby.
2: Mm-hmm.
1: Yeah. Harrison Ford, in 2000, he flew his helicopter to save a couple of stranded hikers in Wyoming. And then a year later, he saved a 13-year-old boy who was lost.
4: Get on my plane.
1: I love that.
4: It's okay now.
1: It's his helicopter.
4: Get on my helicopter. Whatever.
1: I'm Dallas, and that's the Dish.
2: Thank you, Dallas. I appreciate you. Stream Kincaid in Dallas
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3: Could you imagine you've been planning your dream vacation for your birthday only to find out as you're trying to board the plane that you can't go, so your family kind of looks at each other and they go on without you, leaving you behind for your own trip. It happened to this man from the UK. He was boarding a flight to Portugal for his birthday trip after airline staff discovered that his passport was more than 10 years old. He was stopped at the airport when Jet2 staff, that was the airline, nothing beats a Jet2 holiday. You know them from the TikTok, informed him that his passport was not valid. And so he looked at his wife and said, okay, you guys go ahead, I guess. He said he felt gutted. He immediately began arranging an urgent passport renewal. He got a fast-track passport. He paid a bunch of money. I think it was like somewhere like $200 and then $80 more for a different one. He now plans to join his family basically a couple days later when he can get a flight out there. So he was going late, but his family initially went without him.
4: We had the most interesting text. Somebody said, was it a mistake? Or yeah, one right. Big elaborate plan for him to have some peace and quiet for his birthday.
5: That's a good point.
3: Interesting. So he, oh no, I can't go. Oh.
4: Y'all have fun.
3: Oh no.
4: I'll try to meet you in a few days. And maybe he has a mistress.
5: Dallas, taking it somewhere we didn't think of. Wow.
4: Maybe he wanted to, you know, spend his 50th birthday with someone else.
3: With nonstop service to her house. I don't know. But I know this has happened more often. Could you imagine, again, you get to the airport early and then something happens. You know, God forbid someone passes away and they all look at each other and you hope that they say no, but they're going to go, you know, you guys, it's fine. You guys go on without me. Are you sure? Yeah. Okay. Bye. And you're just standing there watching them walk down the jetway.
4: I'd be okay with that.
5: Me too. I was going to say, I don't really feel bad in this situation. If you've been planning this for months, you know you're going to have to use your passport. Why aren't you checking the date? Why aren't you making sure you're in good standing?
3: It's just funny that it was his trip and they all just went to Portugal. Let me go.
4: It would be one thing if he paid for everybody to go. But if everybody paid their own way.
3: I think it was his family. I think he paid. I'm just guessing, but I don't know.
4: He paid for them to go on his birthday trip?
3: I don't know. Maybe if he's say like maybe his what? Maybe it's my situation where wife's a stay-at-home mom. I'd be paying for everything, but I'd still tell my family if I messed up. And no, I would not do it on purpose to see my mistress Dallas. I would definitely say, all right, I messed up. Y'all go ahead. It's my fault. Have fun. Sorry.
4: Well, you would mess up because Aaron and I would make sure together we both would be like, okay, if you got this, or did you do this?
3: I'm just one of those people. Yeah. I especially with travel, I got to make sure I have, because I did that before. I got to the airport a day late.
5: Really?
3: And missed a flight because I had the day wrong. Oh, this is a long time ago. No. I literally had the day wrong and got there and they're like, sir, this was yesterday. And then I had to fly standby and I had to wait at the airport for like 6 hours. Yeah.
4: Lauren, I would love for you to see if you could get in touch with this guy because I would love to talk to him.
5: Let me reach out to him and see what's up. Because, how do you not know that your passport's about to expire?
4: For 10 years. It's been expired for 10 years.
3: No. It was more than 10 years old, so it had just expired. He didn't realize.
5: Okay.
3: There were certain rules. It's not like one of those things. It's not
5: but
3: cut
5: still,
3: and dry.
5: If you're planning this big trip, like when I went to Ireland earlier this year, I knew that my passport was expiring at the end of the previous year. So, if I need to get this renewed if I want to be able to travel.
4: Right.
6: Lauren, this passport's as fresh as an Irish spring. Welcome to Ireland.
4: You don't even have a passport, do you?
3: No.
4: Yeah.
3: Mine's long expired.
4: Yeah, he doesn't have one.
3: Mm-mm.
5: Really?
3: No, I got a passport from when we went on our honeymoon. It expired in 2016.
5: And you just haven't...
3: No, where am I going to go? No, because then I get my kids one too.
5: Yeah, I mean, I feel like it's
3: where
5: good.
3: Where are we going to go?
5: It's good to have one just in case.
3: No.
4: I gotta get my kids one too. Not happening.
3: Yeah, I don't want
4: I'm not traveling that far.
3: Hey, we put their bikes together over the weekend. That was huge.
4: Did they ride them?
3: No, yes, a little bit. Yeah, we were waiting on their helmets. So yeah, but yeah, they rode them in the house a little bit. But yeah, we're working on it.
5: These are the bikes from Christmas.
4: They rode them in the house.
3: Yeah, because Aaron didn't want them to fall on the pavement, but she thought it would be okay if they fell on the house.
5: What?
4: Well, your floor is hard too. Oh, good.
3: But they bounce off the wall. Anyway, what was the situation? If you had one where literally something got messed up, maybe out of nowhere, appendicitis. You're at the airport, you have a stomach ache.
4: A kidney stone.
3: Dallas, you know.
4: A kidney stone, that'll ruin everything.
3: And the people, maybe it was your wife, your girlfriend, your boyfriend, husband, whoever, or an entire family or group of friends, bachelorette party. They went on without you.
5: I bet you it happens all the time.
3: Let's hear from you about this.
7: I like it a lot. It's my favorite.
8: Everybody having a great time.
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25: Recent survey conducted by Common Sense Media found one-third of teenagers prefer AI companions over humans for serious conversations. There's a term for that, social offloading. And experts we talked to warned that this habit could be stunting emotional growth, leaving an already isolated generation who came of age during the pandemic even less prepared for the messiness of human interaction. Sure, AI can help you polish whatever it is you're looking to say, but that's not very human, right? It's the messiness that makes our interactions with each other so real. It's also what makes them so validating, help us to develop our confidence, our voice, our deep bonds with each other. Psychiatrists we talked to encouraged turning to family or friends when you're struggling to express yourself. They are keen to help. I'm Dr. Sanjay Gupta, helping you live a better life.

0: Stick around for Middays with Megan Marie. She is on the way, and after work, you're riding home with Roger.
1: 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When they went on without you, you'd been preparing for this vacation, been planning it for possibly months, and all of a sudden something happens last minute. And like this guy who thought he was going on his birthday trip to Portugal, he was in England. He was literally getting on the plane. He realized something had happened with his passport. He realized there were certain rules and his passport was expired and he was not allowed to fly last minute. And his family went on without him. Stephanie, this happened to you. You had to go on. You went on without him. Where were you headed to?
2: I did. New York. We had planned a year in advance to go to New York. Well, like a week before, he's like, well, my husband was like, I have to work. And I was like, well, I'm going.
1: Wait a minute. Hold on, Stephanie, I have questions. Why would he not, if this trip had been planned for a year, why would he not request off that day or during that time?
2: I had, we're going to stay. He said he had requested off. And they denied it, and so I left.
1: And you went.
2: And I had an awesome time.
1: You did have a good time.
3: Good for you.
1: And you got, was he sad when you got back?
2: No, he was okay. A little sad, but.
1: Yeah, interesting. Okay. And you had a great time. That's crazy, Stephanie. Thank you. I have a theory there.
3: I do too.
1: I think it's what Dallas said.
3: But I would do exactly what she did. I would say, that sucks to suck. See you later. Yeah. Bye.
4: I planned a 50th beach trip for that man I was married to. And
1: number three.
4: Which man? I was like, I've rented this house. My family's coming. We're all going to celebrate your birthday, blah, blah, blah. And it came time to go. And he's like, I'm not going.
1: Really?
4: I said, okay, well, I'll see you in a week.
3: Yeah.
1: Really?
3: Did he give you an excuse as why he couldn't go or just simply, I'm not going?
1: Let me grab this live call. Good morning.
4: No,
1: you're on the air. Was there a situation where they went on without you?
5: I went on without him.
1: Oh, what happened there?
5: I packed up the kids to go to Florida for a week vacation that we had planned like 8 months before. He told me to come by the job and pick him up. I packed up the car, went to the job to pick him up, and he told me he was sorry he couldn't go. So we continued to go down to Florida and spend the week at the beach with me and the kids.
1: Hold on. Are you still with him?
5: No.
1: Did he have a mistress?
5: At that time, no.
1: No.
5: After that time, yes.
1: Oh, it was later. Yeah. Maybe he met her at a Starbucks. Yeah. I'm sorry. Thank you for the call.
4: Yep.
1: Thank you.
4: Same thing again. I planned a vacation, and like at the last minute, he's like, well, I'm not going. I said, well, okay. And so then I was talking to another friend of mine, and he said, you know what? He said, don't worry. I got you, girl. And we were just friends. So he calls up his private plane. We go get on his private plane and go to this island and spend a week. It was fabulous.
3: Once he saw you were going on a private plane onto this island,
4: he never knew.
3: Did he change his mind? No.
4: Okay. He never knew. We weren't married at the time.
3: Okay.
4: So, yeah.
1: Got a message. Never knew. This happened on our girls' trip. The day we were leaving, one of the girls broke her leg and dislocated her other ankle. We were ready to cancel the whole trip, but she made us leave without her. I felt horrible. And another message. Please save that stutter that Kincaid just did. Sounded like an old tractor from the 50s trying to start up. Okay, great. Thank you. We're analyzing my stutter now. Thank you.
4: I have to go back and listen to
1: that. I'm going
4: to
1: go back. Thank you very much. I appreciate that. Thank you.
4: Can we go back and pull that because I want to hear it?
1: Who needs a speech pathologist when I have listeners who criticize my stutters? Thank you. Appreciate you.
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7: 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I love it. Since you guys started, I've been waking up earlier just to listen to you guys.
3: Wow.
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25: Heart disease is still the leading cause of death here in the United States and around the world.
0: But what if there was something you could do earlier in life to reduce the odds of becoming a statistic? Well, here in the United States, tens of millions of adults already take a statin to lower their cholesterol. But new guidance put out by the American College of Cardiology and the American Heart Association now emphasize that treating high cholesterol sooner could significantly reduce a person's lifetime risk of heart attack or stroke. How early are we talking? In your 30s, believe it or not. Of course, you need to talk to your doctor about whether statins are right for you, but you should know that the evidence is really starting to stack up that shows the earlier you get a jump on reducing lifelong exposure to plaque-causing lipids and lipoproteins, the better the odds are going to be for you. Make sure you get your cholesterol checked. That's the first step. I'm Dr. Sanjay Gupta, helping you live a better life.
1: Well, I'm really here to control the craziness, but you're going to get the best country in Southern Colorado, too.
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5: Thank you, au pair Marcus.
1: Au pair.
5: Somebody thought for years that when we talked about au pair Marcus, they thought we were saying au pair Marcus, like he was a nanny. And she said, I don't understand why Kincaid and Dallas need a nanny in a whole studio, but that's weird. Realized this morning it's off air Marcus,
1: no
5: which is amazing.
1: No idea how we really are.
5: That's we just so got a message. Funny. Apparently I stuttered and it sounded like an old timey tractor starting up. Let's go ahead and listen to this. You'd been preparing for the
3: Wait, do that again.
1: I heard it, but I didn't know really. I was like, what was that?
5: Me?
2: You'd been preparing.
5: You're right.
1: In the beginning of every show open for the rest of time.
3: That's Kincaid's sham blah blah. That's your new sham sham blah blah right there.
1: You put that in
5: for this vacation. Wow. Oh, thank
1: you. Put that next to sham sham blah blah, and boy, I tell you, that's the winner right there.
5: Wow. We get that. What would y'all do if you were in a canoe race? First of all, you both in a canoe race, and then the sea animal jumps in your canoe. Hang on.

0: Kincaid and Dallas.
1: What would you have done in this situation? You're in a competitive canoe race in Monterey Bay when all of a sudden a sea lion leaps up into your canoe. Would you continue? Would you yell at the sea lion to leave? Or would you uncontrollably scream?
2: No, I would have put the oar down and I would have started petting him. I would have been like, oh, Mr. Sea Lion.
1: You would have thrown the race to pet the sea lion.
2: Yeah, I wouldn't care about the race to pet the sea lion.
1: Here's
2: I'd rather
1: the reaction.
2: Pet the sea lion.
1: Here's the reaction from these women. Keep paddling, keep paddling.
2: No, I would have stopped and talked to him.
3: Hi, yeah. I'm Dallas. I'm supposed to win this race, but I want to take you home.
2: I would have said, do you have any friends that are bears?
1: A special good morning to anyone who, much like me, thinks that all wild enemies. Well, all wild enemies.
4: It's a Monday.
1: It is the 1st of June.
4: It is. We're going to pass on the 1st of the month, but not the 2nd of the month.
1: I am convinced that all wild animals that jump in unexpectedly all have rabies, because the only things that approach you have rabies, regardless of where they're from. They have the ocean form of the rabies.
4: What are ocean rabies?
1: I don't know. It doesn't exist. But
2: is
1: I'm
2: that
1: convinced.
2: Like salty bees or something?
1: Salty rabies. Exactly.
4: They turn you into a mermaid.
1: With rabies.
2: I would love that. I'd love to be a mermaid.
4: Me too.
1: I so am convinced that like anything that approaches you that shouldn't has rabies, and I'm going to get it because they're going to bite me. And I don't want the rabies shots.
4: I don't think rabies. I just think anything that approaches me that shouldn't, like a wild animal, is going to attack me.
1: Really? It's so funny. And I just think that everything's something like, ooh, I would probably jump out and swim.
4: I don't know how I would react, honestly. I'd probably try to, like, see. I would see what his vibe is, the sea lion's vibe.
2: Yeah, me
4: if
2: too.
4: It looks like it's angry, then maybe I'd jump ashore. But if he looks like he just wants to cuddle and hang out, all right.
2: I would
4: come
2: cuddle.
4: Along.
2: Cuddle with the sea lion.
1: Okay.
2: Mm-hmm. All right. What if there's, like, a really good woman? Yeah, good-looking woman walking towards you.
1: Oh, rabies, definitely. Why? What woman would, like, come and approach me? Never, no. Even people, someone approaching me, oh, they must have rabies. I'm on foam patrol.
2: The show never ends. Find out what we're up to. Keep up with us on Facebook, Instagram. And, hey, sometimes we get really crazy and post something on TikTok.
1: Once every 8 years.
2: Maybe.
1: Look for Kincaid and Dallas. Good morning, Southern Colorado.
2: It's Kincaid and Dallas on Colorado's Cat Country 95.1.

0: Kincaid in Dallas. And y'all ever heard of Comic-Con in San Diego?
1: Yes,
0: it's the biggest convention ever for anime fans. It's huge every year. Yeah. People travel from around the world to go to the Comic-Con. Cosplay fans were absolutely stunned at a California anime gathering after several models at Parkin, an unofficial outdoor event. So there's a lot of people get together and they have their unofficial convention.
1: Yeah.
0: Well, this event is held alongside Fanime-Con in San Jose. Well, this is right outside, so it's kind of like the, I don't know, the outdoor bootleg version. Fans were shocked when they noticed that there were people who were selling cups of what was called feet juice.
1: What?
0: That's a fruit drink in which they had dipped their bare feet in.
1: Ew! I thought it was like maybe the sweat from their feet.
0: Oh, no. You took it somewhere it didn't need to go. Oh. Videos showed
2: like
0: the women.
2: Like sock in it.
1: Yeah. Ew!
0: Can you imagine wringing out your sock?
1: Ew! That's what I was thinking.
0: Almost sounds like a double dare contest up until the line and then you get the Tascam telescope.
1: Guys, this almost sounds like something that they do on OnlyFans.
0: Yeah, we're just giving it away. Video showed the women sitting with their feet in plastic tubs of juice and offering the drink for $10 to $15 a cup.
2: Wow.
0: While some attendees even drank it. Hold on, wait, it gets worse. As it dripped from the model's feet.
1: I'm going to be sick. I'm going to be sick.
0: Lauren, you say it, but I know that you are like, mama's got to eat.
1: Yeah, I don't blame the person who's selling it. You know, girl, get your bag. Who is buying it and drinking it?
0: Very.
2: Instead of a lemon wedge on the side, it has a nail.
1: Stop you.
0: Exactly.
1: Dallas.
3: She's riding horses in the day and watching Netflix at night. My kind of girl.
0: Megan's coming up after us at 10 on Colorado's Cat Country 95.1.

0: Every time Powerball or Mega Millions reaches $1 billion, I become obsessed. I get Lotto fever and I start researching again. You think I'd remember, but every time I do the same thing, I watch these TikTok videos of what lawyers say you should do if you win a jackpot like that. You set up a whole thing. You get a lawyer, you set up a blind trust. That way, no one, you don't claim it under your name. You claim it under like an LLC or something.
1: Yeah.
0: So that no one knows it's you with that lottery money, because Biggie said it best, more money, more problems.
1: Mm-hmm. Ain't that the truth?
0: Lauren, you'd sent us an article. There are parents who feel like they are entitled, and I do mean entitled, to a cut of the winnings of their son's lotto windfall. What was it, $5.4 million or something?
1: $4.5 million. Yeah, I saw this story, and I don't know how I feel about this, because this 19-year-old, he won $4.5 million. He's located in the UK. He won that money playing the lottery, and his parents feel like they're entitled to half of that money because they've helped raise him. They put him through school. They pretty much paid for almost everything in his life up until this point, which, you know, okay, so fair.
2: Well, he's only 19.
1: Yes. Yeah.
2: For goodness sake.
1: So anyway, he says that while the money is currently diversified into several index funds, he told his parents that he was going to give them around $750,000 each as a thank you. But when they mentioned that as a counteroffer, they got mad and started calling him selfish.
0: Wow.
2: Wow.
0: So they're going to lose their son.
2: Yeah. Okay. Here's the deal. First of all, he didn't ask to be born. I know that's crazy, but they decided to have a child. When you have a child, you raise a child. Had he not won the lottery, did they expect him to pay a bunch of money back to them? Yeah. That is so crazy.
0: Hey, you went to college. You've got a really good job now. We were hoping that you'd buy our air conditioner that broke. Please.
2: Yeah.
0: Since you lived here for a long time.
2: I would definitely pay off their house, any bills they have. I would give them plenty of money so they wouldn't have to work and stuff. But half of it, they are being ridiculous.
0: Well, it also depends on what kind of relationship. A lot of people had awful relationships with their parents, or their upbringing was trash, and they never want to see these people ever again.
2: And you want me to give...
0: You don't know what the home life was for this kid. And also,
2: look, I could see a lawsuit brewing here. I don't know if this kid works, but can you imagine if the parents came back and said, well, we gave him the money to buy the ticket with.
1: Oh, yeah.
2: That would be horrible.
1: Yeah.
0: But I think how that works is it doesn't matter. Whoever bought the ticket is entitled to the winnings, regardless of who funded said ticket. There's not, you know, unless you had something in writing, which I don't think they had. Again, you can go into the weeds on this whole thing.
1: And then someone made a good point. They said, ask yourself, if they won the lottery, your parents, if they won the lottery, would they give you half?
2: Right.
1: Okay. Probably not.
0: Here's a question. Who in your life, if they won the lottery, would you expect them to share a little bit? Who close to you, whether it's family or a really good friend? And how far down that tree of friends and family?
2: I'm not expecting anybody to share anything
0: with me. Hold on, your friend Carrie, your travel companion, you go with Carrie everywhere. Carrie, you guys are really good friends. You think if she and her husband, Mark, you think if they won the lottery, she would, you know, give you a little something, or maybe make a donation in your name to an animal rescue?
2: She might make a donation, but I certainly wouldn't expect anything. I wouldn't expect anything from my brother, my sister.
0: Interesting.
2: No, I'm not like that.
0: Ken wins the lottery, no money. And then outdoor cat wins the money. No.
2: I mean, I
0: don't think so.
2: I don't expect them to give me. They might. I have no idea, but I don't expect it.
0: Interesting.
2: I do not at all.
0: Do you, Lauren, think your sister, if she came into a huge windfall, what would she do for you? Think she'd buy you a car or something?
2: No, she'd try to buy Harry Styles.
1: Yeah, she would. She would go, Lauren, we're not going front row to all the Harry Styles shows.
0: Okay.
1: No, but I know for a fact, if my sister won the lottery, depending on the amount, she would definitely give me some, and I would give her some as well.
2: But you wouldn't expect it. Like, you wouldn't go, well, I know that she's going to give me some.
1: No.
2: That's what I'm saying.
1: No.
0: I'd be
1: happy with whatever the amount was. Does
0: we normally
1: have to be half?
0: Don't like taking stories that happened. Well, I had a friend of a friend, but how many people you think either it happened to, or you know somebody where someone close to them won the lottery and they actually, if they bought them a car or they did something really nice, or, you know, I wonder what happened in that situation where, like, and what it was. Well, okay, they won $80 million in the lottery. They threw a big party, or they took all their family and cousins on vacation.
2: Right.
0: Okay. If that happened to you or a friend of yours, somebody won the lottery, was there any sort of windfall, any sort of celebration or anything gifted to the people close to them? And how far down that tree?
1: And like, also, did you feel like you were in debt now to this person for the rest of your life because they say they paid off your house, they paid off your mortgage, they paid you for your car?
0: No, because they got lots more money.
1: Yeah, but still, did you feel like you had to, like you were...
2: See, I would want to feel like I wouldn't want to owe them anything.
0: Yes. I'm with Dallas. Yeah. I wouldn't want to owe anybody.
1: Like, they
0: anything.
1: Almost held it over your head for the rest of
2: yes.
1: your life. Right.
2: I want no part of that.
0: Did someone close to you, a coworker, somebody won millions in the lottery, and did they do something nice for you, or you never saw them ever again? Again, I don't think we'll get any calls, but it'd be nice if we did. Waking up Southern Colorado.
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0: Kate and Dallas, we were talking about this couple in the UK. Their son, who's 19 years old, won like $5.4 million in the lottery there. And they are expecting their own payout. They expect their son to share the wealth a lot. He offered them $750,000 each, but that apparently is not enough. They want more. The parents feel entitled to it.
1: Unbelievable.
0: So, Lisa, good morning. We asked you to call in. I can't believe we have two people on hold and a bunch of texts that we got to read this morning. Somebody you know won the lottery, unless it was you, and they shared the wealth with you, or you found out that they shared the wealth at all?
1: Hello?
0: Lisa, hello? You there?
2: Yes, it's you.
0: You're on mute. Hi, Lisa. Who won the lottery?
2: It was my sister's ex-husband. Okay. And so when he won $1 million on a scratch-off ticket, and he had his wife, his current wife, claim it, and he told everybody that it was her inheritance that she got early. So he had them, had the kids lie to her, to my sister, and he didn't give her anything. Well, so they blew through it.
1: Was she owed anything, like back child support or anything like that?
2: Yeah. Well, yeah, he also went back to court and had them lower the amount of child support that he was paying her. Yeah, he was terrible.
0: Well, I was going to say, sounds like a very upstanding citizen. That's
1: yeah, doesn't
0: sad
1: he,
0: that
1: though.
0: That worked out.
1: And yep. You want, it's like, Lord, why'd you let a man like that win?
0: Right? I know, right?
1: Yes.
0: Yeah, why? Mysterious ways. Chandler, good morning. Who won the lottery and did they share?
3: So I heard a story of a guy, someone I know who won the lottery, and then he messaged all of his closest friends and family and just made it seem like, hey, I'm going through a rough time. I need $500. You know, can you help me out?
1: I've heard this story.
3: He gave them a little bit. Yes. And then those who didn't, he then revealed, well, hey, I just won the lottery. Don't ask for anything.
0: Wow. That's honestly, the friend test is brilliant.
1: Exactly.
0: That is brilliant. What a great story.
1: Thank you, Chandler. That very exact story. Yeah.
0: That's a great, honestly.
1: Yeah.
0: That is a great way to find out who deserves it.
1: Yeah. That's a skit on TikTok, too.
0: It should be in your time of need.
4: Yeah, I've heard that with other things, not involving money, but doing the friend test.
1: Well, say it's not the lottery. Say you are best friends with Taylor Swift, and y'all have been best friends since the sixth grade. Mm-hmm. When Taylor makes it big, do you expect Taylor to take care of you and do things? You know, same kind of thing. You know what I'm saying?
0: Yeah.
1: Like, it's no.
4: No.
1: That person made themselves.
4: Yeah.
1: Even though you're friends with them, you shouldn't expect things. These parents are kind of, I think they're off the deep end.
0: Yeah, that's where that $500 test doesn't work. Hi, it's Taylor. I'm really going through a rough time. I need $500. No, you're someone pretending to be my friend Taylor. It's a scam. Blocking you never again. Messages coming in this morning. I had an old coworker had her wedding at the Ritz-Carlton Lake Oconee. Apparently, her dad had won the Ohio State Lottery.
1: Nice. Wow.
0: Dad took care of it.
1: Nice.
0: Another person, my dad hit Fantasy 5. $500,000, never expected anything he won. Not me. Okay, so you didn't get anything. Okay, so see, it happens. Sometimes, though, down the road, you get something. They'll even say, I'm investing this, and later on, if you end up inheriting a little bit, then we'll see.
4: And that's fine, yeah.
1: That's very cool, but just because it's someone close to you, other than your husband or your wife, you know?
4: And I think if you share kids together, that's also kind of a different story.
1: Yeah.
0: Here's the best solution. Every time there's a huge million-plus dollar jackpot, multi-million, we're talking over $100 million. Anytime someone locally wins and they talk about it on the news or you see it online, you should, if you suspect that you know somebody who buys tickets regularly, the next morning, go outside their house, ring the doorbell, and have your hand out.
4: And, see if they'll give you anything?
0: That's the best way to do
1: that. That's tacky.
0: Dallas, don't ask, don't get.
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1: Kincaid in Dallas. Every morning.
0: We get back. It's But Wait, There's More. This man was outside of Taco Bell, and something was also outside with him that should not have been outside the Taco Bell. Dallas. And then I'll tell you also about the weird pet he had in his backpack. There's all sorts of wrong.
1: Well, apparently Americans are focusing on cranial and facial relaxation. Yep. Everybody wants their head rubbed. I'm going to tell you what's hot in the head rubbing department.
0: How much do you tip for that?
4: Yeah. Wow.
1: Lauren.
4: Okay. If you're having a hard time selling things on Facebook Marketplace, you might want to add something, because it's gaining attention and making people get a lot of bites on what they're selling.
0: Oh, like what Dallas does on Facebook Marketplace?
20: Oh!
1: Don't do that.
20: Oh, was there a mirror? Did you see that? Oh. You still want to buy the table? You do.

0: when you get off work today, whether you have to take Woodman, Academy, or God help you, I-25, make sure you ride home with Roger.
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2: Wait, there's more. Kincaid and Dallas.
0: Central Florida. At a Taco Bell. Okay, that's where this guy... He's 28 years old. He was arrested last Thursday after he allegedly exposed himself outside the Taco Bell. It's unclear why he did this, but the sheriff's office jokingly said that he had his chimichanga out near a side door.
3: Oh.
0: He had multiple pairs of pants pulled down. So the
3: he was wearing more than one pair?
0: I mean, good for him. Layers.
3: Good grief.
0: But did try to cover himself when he saw the cops show up. If that weren't weird enough, when he was taken into custody, they found a live pet fish inside a plastic container inside his backpack.
3: I thought you were going to say in his pants.
0: No, the cops.
3: This just gets crazier.
0: The cops have nicknames for everything. They named the fish Baja Blast and said it's doing great. This guy was arrested for unlawful exposure of sexual organs and is being held on a $5,000 bond. And the fish apparently is being taken care of at a separate facility. But wait, there's more, Dallas.
3: Wow. Okay, I know that you would go to a place and pay for someone to scratch your back.
0: I so would.
3: Because you love that.
0: Yep.
3: How about rubbing your head?
0: Nope.
3: Okay. While head spas are expanding throughout America, offering focused cranial and facial relaxation sessions that last anywhere from an hour to an hour and a half, specialized establishments originated in Japan, combining centuries-old massage practices and herbal treatments before gaining popularity in Japanese salons during the 90s. So now they've made it to America. Sessions typically begin with the scalp inspection using magnifying devices.
0: Are they checking for lice? I'm going to have nightmares again.
3: So. And then it's followed by deep cleansing, exfoliation, steam treatment, and extended head, face, and neck massage. I'm in for that.
4: Me too.
3: Many locations incorporate essential oils, conditioning masks, and aromatherapy in dimly lit, quiet environments with soft music. So it's almost like going to get a massage, but it's just a massage for your head. They give 90 minutes of just head, face, and shoulder massage. This person said, I felt like it was a great way to just focus on the areas that I love. That was from Karina Kong, a San Francisco customer. Peter Tham, owner of the Nin Head Spa, notes that head massages cost approximately $100 an hour.
0: $100 an hour? While I'm here, my shoulders are really hurt. No, we don't. I'm sorry. We don't do anything below your head.
3: They do head, neck, face, that kind of thing. That's all.
0: I think my calf. I think I tore a No.
3: They're not doing that.
0: We don't do that.
3: It's a head massage place.
0: You know, here's why I don't like this. Aaron bought something. It's called the Tingler.
3: Yeah, I have a Tingler. Yep. I freaking love my Tingler.
0: And I will, if I'm standing up and you don't tell me that you've got it, I will fall to the ground.
3: Yeah, because it just makes you go,
0: You know what I'm talking about? It looks like a claw, metal claw.
4: Yes, we have one of those too. I didn't know it was called the Tingler.
3: It's called the Tingler. When you go home tonight, tell Clay to get out the Tingler.
4: Ooh,
0: I'm going to bring in my
4: Tingler.
0: We're not using ours at home. Surprise, surprise. I'm going to bring in my Tingler and we should get video of all of us responding to the Tingler.
3: I love the Tingler. It's like, I've had a Tingler. Way before Tinglers were even hot.
0: Dallas used a pitchfork and made it work.
4: No, the Tingler, I've just called it the head claw thing, but whenever we break that out, oh my God, I am in such bliss. It's the best feeling.
3: I love it.
0: I literally try to crawl away.
3: You just don't like to be touched.
0: I do, but it's just that alone, it's almost like I'm being tased. You'll see.
3: Well, I can tase you and let's see which one you like best.
0: Oh, okay. Yeah, that'd be good for the show.
4: Tase versus Tingler. Let's see.
0: All right, get that video done.
3: Lauren.
4: Okay, if you've ever tried to sell something on Facebook Marketplace and it's just sat there, no views, no messages, listen to this. There's a brand new trick going viral right now, and honestly, I think this is kind of genius. So there's this guy, he's trying to sell some really random, super specific stuff, like a heavy duty caterpillar.
0: What are we buying? No wonder he's not selling it.
3: No kidding.
4: And a dump bucket for more than $10,000 total. And obviously not a lot of people are scrolling Marketplace looking for stuff like that. So instead of changing the price or rewriting the description, he did something totally different. He used AI-generated models. He added these AI-generated models, these really hot, good-looking girls, onto the equipment, making it look like they're modeling next to it and using it.
3: Or they come with it.
0: Oh, yeah.
4: Yes. Some people were hoping that that probably was like a two-for-one deal, but
0: when you buy this, I move in.
4: And that's when everything changed. Mm. People started clicking. The post got shared all over social media. One of them racked up millions of views with people laughing like, wait, are these models posing with construction parts? And it worked. He finally was able to sell all the things that he was trying to sell for the asking price that he originally listed it for.
0: Yep.
4: So now people are jumping on the trend and other people are adding these gorgeous AI models to their equipment, holding up their things that they're trying to sell. And people are biting and telling and going for it.
0: You know why? Because they're hoping when they go and pick this thing up.
4: Yes.
0: That's going to be the girl. And then this guy shows up.
4: It's just some dude instead. Yes.
0: Exactly.
4: The buyers think some hot chick is going to be there selling them. They're going to strike up some conversation. It's going to be love at first sight. And then, nope, you meet up and it's just some.
3: It's Leroy comes out and says, you want to see my bucket?
0: No. It's like a blind date. You just take off. You're like, you're not the girl I saw in the ad.
4: Where's my money?
0: That was like when I was a kid. This is such a memory. When I was a kid, one person might remember this. There was a book series called Sweet Pickles with the Sweet Pickles characters. And in the commercial, when I was a kid, they would show the Sweet Pickles bus would show up at your house and bring the Sweet Pickles books with the Sweet Pickles characters. So the problem was, all the kids, they finally had to put up a disclaimer because all the kids thought that the Sweet Pickles animals were going to show up at their house. They finally had to put a thing up on the screen that said, Sweet Pickles. The Sweet Pickles animals do not show up. It is delivered by UPS. Because all the little kids thought that the Sweet Pickles, including me, thought that when you ordered these books, the Sweet Pickles character showed up at your house. I thought that because the basket was sitting out front, that I had slept in and missed the Sweet Pickles characters.
4: Oh, no.
0: But I just missed the UPS.
4: I wonder if once they added that disclaimer, if the sales went down. Yep.
0: I think both of them involve Sweet Pickles. Thank you, Lauren.
4: But wait, that's all.
0: Once you get to the office, stream Megan Marie on your smart speaker, computer, or the Cat Country 95.1 app.
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16: If you're caring for an aging parent, you may feel quite often that you're alone in what you're doing. But you're not, not by a long shot. According to a new report by the Pew Research Center, 10% of U.S. adults are caring for a parent over age 65. Millions more are caring for a spouse or partner 65 or older. Beyond the sheer numbers, this report, perhaps unsurprisingly, found a major difference in caregiver well-being between men and women. One psychologist we spoke to suggested thinking 5 years in the future and imagining where you are right now. Will you be glad you took something on, or regretful that you didn't? You also need to cut yourself some slack, he said, especially women. Don't try to shoulder all of the burden by yourself. You might need to ask for help before you burn out. You'll be so glad you did. I'm Dr. Sanjay Gupta, helping you live a better life.
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3: Dallas, I'm the same one on the show.
0: And I'm the one with kids. I'm just exhausted. Dallas has time to rescue animals and be nice to people.
3: Unlike you.
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20: Bye. We're back, Kincaid and Dallas.
0: Kincaid and Dallas got an update to a My Little Secret from last week. Remember the guy? And by the way, how many My Little Secrets could have been avoided if somebody just did not help somebody else clean up after some sort of family barbecue event or Thanksgiving or whatever?
3: Making small talk.
0: Yeah, small talk.
3: Small talk causes big problems.
0: Yeah. Right? The minute you start talking to somebody that you really shouldn't interact with, when you say more than, oh, it's so good to see you, or oh, this spinach is delicious, whatever it might be, when you actually have time to have a conversation with that person, it is not meant to be, and that's where we get these My Little Secrets from a lot of times. This was the one where he has been dating this girl for 6 months, 5 or 6 months, something like that. And he was talking to the sister in the kitchen, and the sister pulled him aside and said, I just want to say, you were so good for her. She's not been the same since she got out.
21: Got out of what?
0: He paused and said, yeah, exactly, out of what? The sister freaked out. Wait, she didn't tell you? Well, it appears a conversation was had. It appears we have an update, and we're going to know exactly what happened next.

0: little secret.
1: Hey, I don't know if you remember me, but I called a little while ago. I was talking about my girlfriend's sister told me, oh, she's so happy she met you since she got out.
2: Yes.
1: She's never been happier.
2: Yeah. Do we have an update? Out from where? If you remember the secret, we're not sure what that meant, and the sister wouldn't tell you. We don't know if that's rehab. We don't know if that's out of a bad relationship. Jail? Where was the out of?
1: Those are really good guesses. Kind of all the
2: all the above?
1: Yeah. So I confronted her about it, and she just kind of burst into tears and didn't want to visit that time of her life, is the way she put it. But she was in jail for a DUI.
2: Mm.
1: And it was her second DUI. So that's why she got jail time. And she was just, like, really humiliated about it. And I don't know, to be honest, like, it's a big deal, but I'm a little relieved. Something worse is because she said jail first, you know?
3: Yeah.
2: You thought it could have been, like, a crime syndicate, or she was a drug mule or something.
3: She could have been in prison for 5 years or something.
1: Yeah, and the way she was shaken and crying and stuff, it was like she had some double life or something. But I've also had many days to go through worst case scenarios in my head. So
2: you'd built it up as being something so much worse, and you're like, oh, okay, all right, no big deal, we can work through this. All right, this is fine.
3: Yeah,
2: this is good.
1: I gotta say, I still don't love it, but some of the pieces came together. Like, literally, she'll never even have a drink when we're out. Even if she's not driving, she'll never have a drink. But she wants to stay at home a lot.
2: God, I don't blame her.
1: Sure, bottle of wine and things like that, which is great. I guess she doesn't, but I don't know. Things are just starting to make sense now, you know?
3: Okay. So are you going to hang in there with her? Do you feel the same? Do you feel different?
1: Or? I mean, I'm going to. I don't know. I'm a little concerned about what else she might be hiding. She just, like, very much like, this is part of my past. I don't live in the past. And like, but I mean, what else don't I know then?
2: You know? I would get the key to her car and I would look in her trunk. Because that's the thing. Well, it sounds like you're able to. I'm just glad that you got closure and your worst fears are not happening. We always think that things are going to be so much worse than they are, especially when someone tells us she got out. That could be from anything. So thank you for coming. Listen, we're very selfish. Thank you for calling us.
1: Yeah, my pleasure.
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0: Chris Young, Young Love, and Saturday Nights. It is Colorado's Cat Country 95.1. I'm Megan Marie. Happy June, new month. Let's do the thing. Got some tickets to give away. We're going to talk about that, okay, coming up here in a few minutes. Right now, Riley Green has changed my mind.
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0: Riley Green, his latest Change My Mind. It's Colorado's Cat Country 95.1. I'm Megan Marie. This is pretty awesome. So I just got word that all this week during the 12 o'clock hour for my midday giveaway, I've got tickets for PBR Space Cowboys. Yes, this is PBR Pro Bowl Riding and Tim McGraw. I'm not making this up. 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Be here to win with the midday giveaway on Cat Country 95.1.
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11: A better life with Dr. Sanjay Gupta.
12: Eating a healthy diet is not only good for you physically, it can also keep your brain sharp as you age. According to a new study out of China, people who most closely followed the MIND diet slowed aging in key structures inside their brains by more than 2 years. The MIND diet is a combination of the Mediterranean diet, which we talk a lot about, and the DASH diet, which stands for Dietary Approaches to Stop Hypertension. All three of these diets are similar, but the MIND diet puts more of an emphasis on berries, beans, leafy green vegetables, fish, poultry, whole grains, olive oil, and nuts. You're not going to eat foods with a lot of saturated fat. We're talking cheese, butter, red meat, or anything fried. You really don't have to eat like this 100% of the time. That's the key. Just do the best that you can. I'm Dr. Sanjay Gupta, helping you live a better life.
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0: 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Here's Southern Colorado's most accurate forecast.
1: Sunny start of the day, followed by increasing cloud cover this afternoon. A couple showers and storms developing, especially to the northeast of Colorado Springs. Some of these could be strong to severe. Highs will be back in the mid-70s. With the KKTV 11 Alert Weather, I'm meteorologist Kevin Bloomberg.

Cat Country 95.1. It's Megan Marie Morgan Wallen making headlines for what he did at Mile High Stadium this past Friday night. We'll talk about that with today's Country Dirt here in a few minutes. Right now, here he is with Ella Langley, who was with him Saturday night at Mile High. I Can't Love You Anymore on Cat Country 95.1.

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1: Here comes the boom.

Cat Country 95.1. It's Megan Marie. Got the latest country music news with your country dirt coming up here in just a few minutes. Right now, Jordan Davis. It's his latest, Turn This Truck Around.

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1: Morgan Wallen, he had two nights at Mile High Stadium making headlines for the first night, Friday night, because he was performing Sand in My Boots, and I guess his piano stopped working, so he kind of had a little tantrum and flipped it over. Whoops. He did finish the song a cappella, but yeah, kind of an overreaction there. Riley Green, he wants to keep acting. He wants to do a remake of Varsity Blues. That would be awesome. So yeah, maybe Hollywood will take note and make it happen. And congrats to Ella Langley. She just keeps on with her winning streak. Number one on the country charts this week with Be Her. That is your Country Dirt on Cat Country 95.1.
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17: 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And there's perhaps no movement more fundamental than walking. It reinforces the alignment, stability, and coordinated muscle activation that supports how your body moves, whether you're doing strenuous exercise or simply going about your daily life. This is according to Dana Santis, a strength and conditioning specialist. Even though you walk every day, Dana does say you can make small adjustments to immediately improve your walking mechanics. So, keep your rib cage stacked over your pelvis. 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Allow your arms to swing naturally in coordination with your legs. Keep your gaze forward, your jaw relaxed, and then just breathe in through your nose and out through your mouth. I'm Dr. Sanjay Gupta, helping you live a better life.

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0: 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I'm Megan Marie. Bourbon and Beyond Festival, that is going to be happening in Louisville in September, and we have your chance for you and a guest to go VIP style. It's like 5 days, hotel, all the things, tickets. 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
2: 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You know, nobody's making you go to these shows and show up at these early mornings. And traveling like I am, it's kind of like you can have a career as big as you want to, as you know, if you're

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7: A better life with Dr. Sanjay Gupta.
8: Slowly but surely, AI is seeping its way into every corner of our lives. One area perhaps I didn't expect is diet advice. A new study out of Turkey found that chatbots are recommending to teen boys and girls that they restrict their daily calories to dangerously low levels and eat a balance of nutrients that are kind of out of whack. Remember, teenagers are growing, one pediatrician told us. If they aren't getting enough nutrition, it can really stunt their growth on a number of levels. And in extreme cases, it can lead to significant health consequences. Large language models, LLMs, they are designed to agree with you. So if you're looking to lose weight, they're going to push you pretty hard in that direction. They also sometimes don't know how to tell the difference between good information and bad information. And you know who does? Your doctor. I'm Dr. Sanjay Gupta, helping you live a better life.
9: He's got ties. He's got socks. 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

0: 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Here's Southern Colorado's most accurate forecast.
1: High temperatures today into the 80s, so another warm day with some showers and thunderstorms in the afternoon, maybe even some severe weather as well with winds up to 70 miles an hour and up to 1 3/4 size inch hail. With your KKTV 11 Alert weather, I'm meteorologist Nick Lalonde.

0: Tim McGraw, I like it, I love it, I want some more of it. And you can see him perform that song live June 20th, right here in town, the United States Air Force Academy. It is PBR Space Cowboys, brought to you by the United States Space Force. And we're talking Tim McGraw and Pro Bowl riding. It's going to be pretty flipping awesome, and I've got your chance to win tickets. Yep, for real, coming up here in just a bit with the midday giveaway on Cat Country 95.1.
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15: Heart disease is still the leading cause of death here in the United States and around the world. But what if there was something you could do earlier in life to reduce the odds of becoming a statistic? Well, here in the United States, tens of millions of adults already take a statin to lower their cholesterol. But new guidance put out by the American College of Cardiology and the American Heart Association now emphasize that treating high cholesterol sooner could significantly reduce a person's lifetime risk of heart attack or stroke. How early are we talking? In your 30s, believe it or not. Of course, you need to talk to your doctor about whether statins are right for you, but you should know that the evidence is really starting to stack up that shows the earlier you get a jump on reducing lifelong exposure to plaque-causing lipids and lipoproteins, the better the odds are going to be for you. Make sure you get your cholesterol checked. That's the first step. I'm Dr. Sanjay Gupta, helping you live a better life.
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It's Megan Marie coming up here in just a few. I've got your chance to win tickets for Pro Bull Riding and Tim McGraw. United States Air Force Academy, June 20th, for the Midday Giveaway.

0: Cat Country 95.1. It's Megan Marie. Super excited about this week's midday giveaway. You ready for this? PBR Space Cowboys. United States Air Force Academy. It's brought to you by United States Space Force. We're talking Pro Bowl riding and Tim McGraw. Yes, Tim McGraw, right here in the Springs, June 20th. All you have to do to win these tickets, just text me your favorite Tim McGraw song. I know it's a hard one to pick because he's got so many great ones. Text me your favorite Tim McGraw song to 719-715-0951 to win those tickets. 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
1: 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Obviously, we'll keep you updated. I'm Coyote, that's traffic.
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7: Heart disease is still the leading cause of death here in the United States and around the world. But what if there was something you could do earlier in life to reduce the odds of becoming a statistic? Well, here in the United States, tens of millions of adults already take a statin to lower their cholesterol. But new guidance put out by the American College of Cardiology and the American Heart Association now emphasize that treating high cholesterol sooner could significantly reduce a person's lifetime risk of heart attack or stroke. How early are we talking? In your 30s, believe it or not. Of course, you need to talk to your doctor about whether statins are right for you, but you should know that the evidence is really starting to stack up that shows the earlier you get a jump on reducing lifelong exposure to plaque-causing lipids and lipoproteins, the better the odds are going to be for you. Make sure you get your cholesterol checked. That's the first step. I'm Dr. Sanjay Gupta, helping you live a better life.
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1: High temperatures today into the 80s, so another warm day with some showers and thunderstorms in the afternoon, maybe even some severe weather as well with winds up to 70 miles an hour and up to 1 3/4 size inch hail. With your KKTV 11 Alert weather, I'm meteorologist Nick Lalonde.

the latest from Luke Bryan Country, and she knows it. It's Cat Country 95.1. I'm Megan Marie, join Pikes Peak Indian Motorcycles June 4th through the 6th for their summer kickoff party. 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

0: Ella Langley, number one this week with Be Heard. It is Colorado's Cat Country 95.1. Put on one heck of a performance Saturday night at Mile High Stadium. Yeah, Morgan Wallen was there Friday and Saturday. Ella was with him Saturday, and yeah, what a great performance weekend. And we've got the full concert calendar as we get into summer. 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And speaking of Morgan Wallen, he's up next.
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3: With no reports of stalls or accidents, we're doing okay on the roads. Got your typical lunchtime volume up and down I-25. As we go Union, Austin Bluffs, Powers, Academy, Stetson Hills, Fillmore, Woodman, pretty much the same deal through town. Obviously, we'll keep you updated. I'm Coyote, that's traffic.
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14: Recent survey conducted by Common Sense Media found one-third of teenagers prefer AI companions over humans for serious conversations. There's a term for that, social offloading. And experts we talked to warned that this habit could be stunting emotional growth, leaving an already isolated generation who came of age during the pandemic even less prepared for the messiness of human interaction. Sure, AI can help you polish whatever it is you're looking to say, but that's not very human, right? It's the messiness that makes our interactions with each other so real. It's also what makes them so validating, help us to develop our confidence, our voice, our deep bonds with each other. Psychiatrists we talked to encouraged turning to family or friends when you're struggling to express yourself. They are keen to help. I'm Dr. Sanjay Gupta, helping you live a better life.
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Jason Aldean on Colorado's Cat Country 95.1. I'm Megan Marie. 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

0: Tim McGraw, something like that. 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I'm Megan Marie, and yeah, more chances to go see Tim McGraw all this week with the Midday Giveaway. 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
12: Did you know that almost half the vegetables and more than three quarters of the fruit that we eat in this country come from just one state, California? Yeah, it's true. And according to a new report by the Environmental Working Group, a health advocacy organization, a lot of this produce is tainted with PFAS, which are sometimes referred to as forever chemicals. Why? Well, the EPA says pesticides keep America's food supply safe, abundant, and affordable. And of course, these chemicals are used in every state, not just California. Now, if you are worried, though, about how much you're consuming, the best thing to do is to buy organic produce, if and when you can. Organic or not, you should rinse all fruits and vegetables under running water. Don't use any soap. And as one epidemiologist told us, use a brush on sturdier items like carrots, potatoes, and cucumbers. I'm Dr. Sanjay Gupta, helping you live a better life.
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1: High temperatures today into the 80s, so another warm day with some showers and thunderstorms in the afternoon, maybe even some severe weather as well with winds up to 70 miles an hour and up to 1 3/4 size inch hail. With your KKTV 11 Alert weather, I'm meteorologist Nick Lalonde.

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1: 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It's Megan Marie. 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Yeah, good luck with that.

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1: The big story over the weekend, Morgan Wallen, Friday night at Mile High Stadium, flipped over his piano. A little overreaction there when it didn't work. And then Saturday night when he played, he's like, let's see if the piano works this time. And thankfully, it did. Riley Green wants to keep acting. Of course he does. Most singers do. And he said his goal would to be like remaking Varsity Blues. He said he would love to play Jonathan Moxon. He might be a little too old, but I'm here for it. As long as Riley Green doesn't wear a shirt, I think he can do whatever he wants. Ella Langley, number one this week with Be Her, and Ronnie Dunn. Happy birthday, one half of Brooks and Dunn. They were actually at Mile High Friday opening for Morgan. He is 73. That is your Country Dirt on Cat Country 95.1.
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11: For the ninth year in a row, Finland has been named the happiest country in the world. That's according to the World Happiness Report put out every year by the Wellbeing Research Center at the University of Oxford in the UK. Two other Nordic nations, Iceland and Denmark, came in at numbers 2 and 3. Now, having spent quite a bit of time in these countries over my 2.5 decades as a journalist, I can tell you that this is not at all that surprising. There's an entirely different way of thinking in these countries. We before me, you might say. In other words, the mentality is less adversarial and much more, we're all in this together. One other interesting thing that came up was that no matter where someone lived, the more time they spent on social media, the less happy they were. Want to smile? It's simple. Put your phone away for a bit. I'm Dr. Sanjay Gupta, helping you live a better life.
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Luke Combs on Colorado's Cat Country 95.1. I'm Megan Marie. Another chance to go to Bourbon and Beyond Festival in Kentucky, Louisville, Kentucky in September. 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
2: Today's Colorado Crazy, keeping it right here in the Springs, the Humane Society of the Pikes Peak region. They said that a pig named Edgar got stuck in a wire fence by his tusk, and animal control had to go and, like, get him out. He is going to be fine. They said his ego might take a little longer to heal, though. My parents have pigs, and let me tell you, those tusks are no joke. Thankfully, Edgar the pig is okay.
0: Your Music Plus.
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11: Recent survey conducted by Common Sense Media found one-third of teenagers prefer AI companions over humans for serious conversations. There's a term for that, social offloading. And experts we talked to warned that this habit could be stunting emotional growth, leaving an already isolated generation who came of age during the pandemic even less prepared for the messiness of human interaction. Sure, AI can help you polish whatever it is you're looking to say, but that's not very human, right? 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It's also what makes them so validating, help us to develop our confidence, our voice, our deep bonds with each other. Psychiatrists we talked to encouraged turning to family or friends when you're struggling to express yourself. They are keen to help. I'm Dr. Sanjay Gupta, helping you live a better life.
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14: High temperatures today into the 80s, so another warm day with some showers and thunderstorms in the afternoon, maybe even some severe weather as well with winds up to 70 miles an hour and up to 1 3/4 size inch hail. With your KKTV 11 Alert weather, I'm meteorologist Nick Lalonde.

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Country 95.1. What's going on? I'm Megan Marie. Thank you so much for hanging with us. Yeah, first day of June, new month. Lots happening, including the Pikes Peak Indian Motorcycles summer kickoff party that is happening Thursday through Saturday. Get more info, ppimsurvey.com.

It is Colorado's Cat Country 95.1. I'm Megan Marie. Zach Top's new album, he said, is going to be out in the first part of 2027. Right now, I Never Lie.

0: Cat Country 95.1 Rocky Mountain Low. What's going on? It's Megan Marie. Happy first day of June. Lots happening this month as we get into summer. Well, technically, meteorological summer starts today, but the astronomical summer, whatever the heck that means, starts on the 21st, same day as Father's Day. It's Pride Month, so lots of events all over the area to celebrate that. You've got new movies hitting theaters like Masters of the Universe, which I'm super excited about. That is hitting theaters Friday. Toy Story 5 on the 19th. The World Cup, if you're big into soccer, starts on the 11th. Oh, and Tim McGraw coming to Air Force Academy with pro bull riding June 20th. Yep, really excited about that. And I've got your chance to win tickets all week long, 12 o'clock hour, with the midday giveaway here on Cat Country 95.1.
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12: Did you know that almost half the vegetables and more than three quarters of the fruit that we eat in this country come from just one state, California? Yeah, it's true. And according to a new report by the Environmental Working Group, a health advocacy organization, a lot of this produce is tainted with PFAS, which are sometimes referred to as forever chemicals. Why? Well, the EPA says pesticides keep America's food supply safe, abundant, and affordable. And of course, these chemicals are used in every state, not just California. Now, if you are worried, though, about how much you're consuming, the best thing to do is to buy organic produce, if and when you can. Organic or not, you should rinse all fruits and vegetables under running water. Don't use any soap. And as one epidemiologist told us, use a brush on sturdier items like carrots, potatoes, and cucumbers. I'm Dr. Sanjay Gupta, helping you live a better life.

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Hot Country 95.1. It's Megan Marie. I will catch you back here tomorrow. Got the ride home with Roger next. Right now, new Kenny Chesney. Perfect summer vibe with this one. It's Carry On.

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There's Morgan with I Got Better. Welcome into the show. You're riding home with Roger on Colorado's Cat Country 95.1. Speaking of Morgan, did you go up to Mile High on Friday night or on Saturday night to see him? I talked to people. Boy, the stories are just great that are coming out of those two concerts. If you went, I hope you had a terrific time. We'll talk about it a little more right after Darius Rucker.

0: Brendan with Roger on Colorado's Cat Country 95.1. So Morgan was at Mile High on Friday and Saturday. Who is going to do the walkout? That was one of our big topics. You know, they do it every city they go to. I mean, come on, who better than John Elway, right? Like, Mr. Mile High walks out with Morgan Wallen for his show, so that was cool. But the clip that's gone viral is him pushing over the piano. If you weren't at the show, have you seen it? Like, something went wrong on the set, and he got mad. He pushed over a piano. He had the Todd Helton jersey on one night. He had the Elway jersey on the next night. Everybody I know that went had just a terrific time, whether it was for Brooks and Dunn night on Friday, Ella Langley on Saturday. Of course, they came out, did the duet together as well. So if you went to the show, hope you had a lot of fun. We're going to have more opportunities to win tickets because summer country concert season is off and running, including another chance to win Dirks or Megan Maroney. We'll talk about that later in the show. We got to pick a winner from this past Saturday at the Big R and Falcon. That's all to come as you're riding home with Roger on Colorado's Cat Country 95.1.
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13: If you're caring for an aging parent, you may feel quite often that you're alone in what you're doing. But you're not, not by a long shot. According to a new report by the Pew Research Center, 10% of U.S. adults are caring for a parent over age 65. Millions more are caring for a spouse or partner 65 or older. Beyond the sheer numbers, this report, perhaps unsurprisingly, found a major difference in caregiver well-being between men and women. One psychologist we spoke to suggested thinking 5 years in the future and imagining where you are right now. Will you be glad you took something on or regretful that you didn't? You also need to cut yourself some slack, he said, especially women. Don't try to shoulder all of the burden by yourself. You might need to ask for help before you burn out. You'll be so glad you did. I'm Dr. Sanjay Gupta, helping you live a better life.
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5: High temperatures today into the 80s, so another warm day with some showers and thunderstorms in the afternoon, maybe even some severe weather as well with winds up to 70 miles an hour and up to 1 3/4 size inch hail. With your KKTV 11 Alert weather, I'm meteorologist Nick Lalonde.

There's Chris Jansen. He's going to be a part of that Space Cowboy show coming up with Tim McGraw on June 20th over at Falcon Stadium. You're riding home with Roger here on Colorado's Cat Country 95.1. Here's Dustin Lynch.

mention Jelly Roll with Chevrolet. You're riding home with Roger on Colorado's Cat Country 95.1. If you were at Mile High Saturday night, you got to watch Ella Langley and Morgan Wallen sing this together live. How cool is that? It's their new duet, I Can't Love You Anymore.

0: There's Cody Johnson with the fall. You're riding home with Roger on Colorado's Cat Country 95.1. So this past Saturday, I was at the Big R in Falcon kicking off summer country concert season with a contest. Winner gets to pick the tickets. Well, we've got a winner. Let's give them a call. See which tickets they want.
1: Hello?
0: Hey, is this Roxanne?
1: Yes, it is.
0: Hey, this is Roger from Cat Country. How you doing?
1: I'm doing great. How are you?
0: Good. Hey, thanks for stopping by and seeing me this past Saturday at Big R and Falcon. Appreciate you coming by.
1: Sure.
0: I got some pretty cool news for you. Just pulled your name out of the hat. You're our winner of the contest.
1: Yay! That's awesome.
0: So now here's the big question, because you get to pick. That was the contest. So would you rather go to Dierks Bentley or would you rather go to Megan Maroney?
1: Dierks Bentley.
0: All right. Well, you are headed to Dierks Bentley then on July 2nd at Ford Amphitheater. And here's the fun part that you didn't know. You also won a $100 gift card to Big R for winning the contest. So congratulations.
1: Ooh, that's awesome.
0: Well, thank you so much, Roxanne. We appreciate you listening to Cat Country 95.1. And we're going to do it again this Saturday. Another opportunity for you to win. And again, you get to pick the prize. This Saturday, I'm going to be at the Big R in Monument. Okay, Saturday, 10 a.m. to noon, Big R in Monument. If you win, you get to choose Dierks Bentley or Megan Maroney.
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11: Did you know that almost half the vegetables and more than three quarters of the fruit that we eat in this country come from just one state, California? Yeah, it's true. And according to a new report by the Environmental Working Group, a health advocacy organization, a lot of this produce is tainted with PFAS, which are sometimes referred to as forever chemicals. Why? Well, the EPA says pesticides keep America's food supply safe, abundant, and affordable. And of course, these chemicals are used in every state, not just California. Now, if you are worried, though, about how much you're consuming, the best thing to do is to buy organic produce, if and when you can. Organic or not, you should rinse all fruits and vegetables under running water. Don't use any soap. And as one epidemiologist told us, use a brush on sturdier items like carrots, potatoes, and cucumbers. I'm Dr. Sanjay Gupta, helping you live a better life.
4: He's got ties. 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

There's Zach John King. You're riding home with Roger on Colorado's Cat Country 95.1. Today's national keyword to enter to win a trip to Bourbon and Beyond, where you'll get to see Casey Musgraves and Chris Stapleton. That keyword is Oak, O-A-K, Oak. Text Oak to 95819. You'll be entered to win. Here's Kane and Caitlin Brown on Cat Country 95.1.

0: 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No matter where you are, it's time of day stuff. I'm Coyote, that's traffic.
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11: Staying active every day will go a long way towards helping you live a happy, healthy, and pain-free life. And there is perhaps no movement more fundamental than walking. It reinforces the alignment, stability, and coordinated muscle activation that supports how your body moves, whether you're doing strenuous exercise or simply going about your daily life. This is according to Dana Santis, a strength and conditioning specialist. Even though you walk every day, Dana does say you can make small adjustments to immediately improve your walking mechanics. So, keep your rib cage stacked over your pelvis. Avoid leaning over or arching your lower back. Allow your arms to swing naturally in coordination with your legs. Keep your gaze forward, your jaw relaxed, and then just breathe in through your nose and out through your mouth. I'm Dr. Sanjay Gupta, helping you live a better life.
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1: High temperatures today into the 80s, so another warm day with some showers and thunderstorms in the afternoon, maybe even some severe weather as well with winds up to 70 miles an hour and up to 1 3/4 size inch hail. With your KKTV 11 Alert weather, I'm meteorologist Nick Lalonde.

There's Kane Brown. You're riding home with Roger on Colorado's Cat Country 95.1. Text the national keyword OAK, O-A-K, to 95819. You'll be entered to win a trip to Bourbon and Beyond in Louisville, Kentucky. You'll see Casey Musgraves, Chris Stapleton, and a whole lot more. Again, OAK to 95819. You're riding home with Roger on Colorado's Cat Country 95.1. Here's Morgan.

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3: Got that crash, Mark Scheffel, northbound at Zircon Drive. Also, the crash southbound Murray just north of Moffitt Circle, south of Palmer Park, is slowing things down pretty good. No other stalls or accidents reported, but very heavy volume. I'm Coyote. That's traffic.
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9: Eating a healthy diet is not only good for you physically, it can also keep your brain sharp as you age. According to a new study out of China, people who most closely followed the MIND diet slowed aging in key structures inside their brains by more than 2 years. The MIND diet is a combination of the Mediterranean diet, which we talk a lot about, and the DASH diet, which stands for Dietary Approaches to Stop Hypertension. All three of these diets are similar, but the MIND diet puts more of an emphasis on berries, beans, leafy green vegetables, fish, poultry, whole grains, olive oil, and nuts. You're not going to eat foods with a lot of saturated fat. We're talking cheese, butter, red meat, or anything fried. You really don't have to eat like this 100% of the time. That's the key. Just do the best that you can. I'm Dr. Sanjay Gupta, helping you live a better life.
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just like Bo Nix, except he's older, not as tall, and can't throw a football as far. Riding home with Roger on Colorado's Cat Country 95.1.

here's Bailey Zimmerman. You're riding in with Roger on Colorado's Cat Country 95.1. So today's National Dinosaur Day. By the way, shout out the Dinosaur Museum in Woodland Park. My daughter loves that. Anyway, would you believe nearly 10% of adults couldn't name a single dinosaur? Like, couldn't even pull out T-Rex? All right, here's Josh Ross with Hey, How You Look. It's hard.

Brandon with Roger on Colorado's Cat Country 95.1. Happy birthday to Spider-Man. Tom Holland celebrating a birthday today, as is Heidi Klum, as is Ronnie Dunn from Brooks and Dunn, and the legendary Morgan Freeman. Man, who does a voiceover better than Morgan Freeman? Anybody? Nah.

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0: Miranda. You're riding home with Roger on Colorado's Cat Country 95.1. This Saturday, I'm going to be at another Big R, this time in Monument, from 10 a.m. until noon, giving you an opportunity to pick your prize once again. 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You're riding in with Roger on Colorado's Cat Country 95.1. 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
2: 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So yeah, I think I've covered a Toby Keith song at my show.

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1: Got that crash, Mark Scheffel, northbound at Zircon Drive. Also, the crash southbound Murray, just north of Moffitt Circle, south of Palmer Park, is slowing things down pretty good. No other stalls or accidents reported, but very heavy volume. I'm Coyote. That's traffic.
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2: Thunderstorms out into the eastern plains will move out for the rest of our evening while we maintain our cloud coverage, but looking at some clear conditions overnight tonight where we're going to be staying mild again with our lows in the 50s throughout southern Colorado. With your KKTV Alert weather, I'm meteorologist Roy Rusk.

there's Thomas Rhett. You're riding him with Roger on Colorado's Cat Country 95.1. Today's national keyword to enter to win a trip to Bourbon and Beyond in Kentucky, where you'll get to see Casey Musgraves and Chris Stapleton, is Oak, O-A-K. 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

Riding home with Roger on Colorado's Cat Country 95.1. Today was a busy day in the NFL. You heard me right. It's June 1st, and it was a big NFL day. Russell Wilson, yeah, we're going to try to forget that whole let's ride debacle here with the Broncos. He is now going to be in the TV booth with CBS. Myles Garrett, the NFL Defensive Player of the Year, was traded from Cleveland to the Rams. And A.J. Brown, the star receiver of the Eagles, was traded to the Patriots. All today.

Florida State Fair coming up in August. If you'd like to get tickets to that show or any of the country shows, come to the fair. 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Here's Luke Combs with Sleepless in a Hotel Room.

0: There's Morgan flipping pianos and walking out with my guy John Elway this past weekend. Well, can you believe it's June already? I certainly can. So here's some things to look forward to this month in June in the world of sports. We've got the NBA Finals starting later this week. That's between the Spurs and the Knicks. And the Stanley Cup Finals between the Hurricanes and the Golden Knights. Also, we've got the French Open in tennis and the World Cup this month as well. So busy month in sports. I forgot. Gosh, in golf, we got the U.S. Open. A lot going on. All right, movies, though. We know we are in the heart of summer blockbuster season, right? All right, I loved He-Man growing up. Masters of the Universe comes out later this week. Also in June, we're getting Steven Spielberg's new movie, Disclosure Day, Toy Story 5. I think that's going to wind up being the biggest hit of the summer. It just seems like they can't miss with those Toy Story movies. Supergirl also comes out later this month. On television, Season 3 of House of the Dragon. It's only been like 19 years since we got Season 2. They finally have Season 3 on the way of that show. And then on the holiday front, we got Father's Day coming up. And of course, we got that big 250th birthday of the United States as well. Busy month here in June.
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2: Got that crash, Mark Scheffel, northbound at Zircon Drive. Also, the crash southbound Murray, just north of Moffitt Circle, south of Palmer Park, is slowing things down pretty good. No other stalls or accidents reported, but very heavy volume. I'm Coyote. That's traffic.
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4: For victims of drunk and drug driving, our grief is unique. But you are not alone. You always have a place at MAD. 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
16: For the ninth year in a row, Finland has been named the happiest country in the world. That's according to the World Happiness Report put out every year by the Wellbeing Research Center at the University of Oxford in the UK. two other Nordic nations, Iceland and Denmark, came in at numbers 2 and 3. Now, having spent quite a bit of time in these countries over my 2.5 decades as a journalist, I can tell you that this is not at all that surprising. There's an entirely different way of thinking in these countries. We before me, you might say. In other words, the mentality is less adversarial and much more, we're all in this together. One other interesting thing that came up was that no matter where someone lived, the more time they spent on social media, the less happy they were. Want to smile? It's simple. Put your phone away for a bit. I'm Dr. Sanjay Gupta, helping you live a better life.
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Tucker Wemore with Brunette. 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